0: 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It's Mikey V with my big bro, Frankie V, and Gianna.
1: The DM we got says, I just found out that the guy I hooked up with over the weekend has a girlfriend.
0: And she's about to DM the girlfriend.
1: Yep.
0: She's on hold. Joins us next, a group chat.

0: The Hudson Valley's number one hit music station, 96.1 Kiss FM. It's Mikey V with my big bro, Frankie V, and Gianna.
1: The DM we got says, I can't believe this guy I hooked up with has a girlfriend.
0: Oh, boy. We actually have her on this right now, group chat. We will get you advice. We'll also keep you anonymous like you asked. But explain exactly what happened.
2: I'm so pissed right now. I found out that I hooked up with this guy, and he has a girlfriend. And I want to DM the girlfriend right now. I'm so mad.
3: Yeah. Wait, rewind real quick. Explain.
2: Me and this guy, we hooked up, and it was great, but then he left, and then I looked him up on Instagram, and he has a girlfriend. It was, like, the first picture that he posted, like, 3 days ago before us hooking up, and I'm just, like, so freaking mad right now.
0: Are you sure it's a girlfriend? Have you seen the pictures? Could it be a girl best friend? Could it be a sister?
2: They're, like, kissing in the picture.
3: I don't think you do that with your sister. That's probably his girlfriend.
0: Never done that with our sister.
1: Definitely not.
0: So, wait, what are you debating? Oh, yeah, what are you thinking about doing here?
2: I want to DM the girl right now.
3: DM her right now.
1: I think you should. That's girl code. You should let her know what's going on. Her man is scummy.
3: But now you're getting part of a messier situation. Do you really want that in your life?
2: I don't think I have to be a part of it further than that. I think I just message her and say, like, here's this information. Good luck what you do with it.
1: Mm-hmm. Be a girl's girl.
0: We'll get you advice right now. I'm sure somebody in Boston has been through something similar. I'm not sure what the right thing to do here is. Hold on. I'll get you advice right now, okay?
3: Don't send the DM until we get you some advice, please.
0: You DM this girl? How would you handle this if you looked up with a guy and then you found out through social media a couple pictures that seems like he has a girlfriend?
1: Yep.
0: What are your thoughts? Have you ever been through this? Hit up on Instagram. We'll get you on next at VBros on air.
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1: We're getting advice for Anonymous inside group chat tonight because she hooked up with this guy last weekend, a one-night stand. She looks at his Instagram. He has a girlfriend.
0: And now, Michelle, you're saying you were in a similar situation, but it had a crazy ending?
2: Yeah, I went out on vacation with my girls, hooked up with this guy. He was really sweet. He was really nice, but we both knew what it was. It was like high five in the morning and peace out and go live your life. But I looked him up on Instagram and he definitely had a girlfriend.
0: Oh my God.
2: Major girlfriend. Like there was no doubt about it. Like talking about plans for the future and talking about maybe getting married and talking about this and the other. So I messaged her. I messaged her on Instagram because I was like, if it was me, I would want to know.
0: Okay.
2: Because if I think this is some great guy and he's going around dogging behind her back.
0: Did she believe you?
2: She did. Yeah. And so she immediately dumped him. Here's the funny part, though.
0: Yeah.
2: She and I are like literally besties now to this day. We stayed in touch. And like,
1: love that.
0: Oh my God. But now he must get so mad when he sees you guys
3: posting
0: all over social media being good friends.
2: That's what happens. Wow. That's what happens. Like, you had two quality women in your life at one point and you blew it.
1: Yeah.
2: We are
1: good for you guys. That's awesome.
2: Yeah.
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1: Bruno Mars right there with Risk It All at number 9.
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1: So, Kendra, when you and your boyfriend get in a fight, what's it normally over?
2: Money.
1: That's ooh, tough. So funny.
2: Money or honey.
1: One or the other. Actually, that's so funny. There's a list that came out of the number one thing that causes fights. Number three on the list is money. Number two is honey. They're cheating on you. The number one thing that causes a fight more often than not is, any guesses, Mikey, Gianna?
0: Money and infidelity seem like the two obvious ones. What else would somebody get a fight over?
1: Simple little thing. You walk in the house today.
3: Like
0: their mood?
1: Oh, no, that's a good guess.
3: Dishes video in game. The sink.
1: Video game. No, Gianna's getting closer. Not video games. Laundry. Dirty laundry. They say dirty laundry is the number one thing because there's so many different ways of doing it. Guys like us, we put it in the wash and let it sit there for a few hours. Women think that that gets it all nasty, so they want to put it in. Then you get in the argument about how fast you're doing it. They say laundry is the number one thing couples will fight about.
2: Wow.
0: Well, she had something that rhymed with money, honey, and...
3: laundry.
0: E.
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0: 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Pretty cool. Shania Twain recently opened up for Harry Styles.
1: So cool.
0: On his massive tour. And here is Harry Styles, American Girls, in at number 4 tonight.

0: 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It's Mikey V with my big bro, Frankie V, and Gianna.
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1: Playing Are You Smarter Than a V-Bro? We got Sophie on the phone. Which brother would you like to play against, Mikey V or Frankie V?
2: Mikey, I'm choosing you.
0: There we go.
1: Okay, Mikey V. All right, Sophie, you get the first question. The first person to answer two right will be the winner. But Sophie, Steven Spielberg's latest film, Disclosure Day, is an extraterrestrial thriller. But which one of his iconic films features an extraterrestrial with a light-up finger who gets stranded on Earth and becomes friends with a boy named Elliot?
2: E.T.
1: That'd be E.T. 1 point for you, Sophie. It's over
0: to you.
1: Well done. Mikey V. Mikey. Toy Story 5 is coming out this weekend. We're all very excited. Ooh. What's the pizza restaurant that is always popping up in all of the Toy Story movies?
0: Pizza Hut.
1: That would be incorrect. Sophie, do you want to steal that for the win?
2: Yeah. Is it Pizza Planet?
1: Sophie, it is Pizza Planet. Yes. You would be correct. And just like that, quick one.
0: That might be our fastest one ever.
1: Yeah, you're smarter than a V-Bro. Congratulations.
2: I said I was going to win.

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0: 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It's Mikey V with my big bro, Frankie V, and Gianna.
1: Tawny, do you ever want to be more creative?
2: Yeah, of course. I definitely struggle with that.
1: And it's actually funny as I read this little fact. If you want to be more creative at work or in class, there's something you can do. I feel like Mikey does it sometimes. Gianna maybe, but sometimes in your office, people are doing these things. But you want to do random things like stand on your head or spin around in circles. If you do random things like that.
0: I just want to clarify. He said, I think Mikey does these things once in a while. When have I ever stood on my head?
3: Yeah, I've never seen you do that. Where'd that come from?
1: Hey, making sure Mikey's paying attention. So sometimes...
3: Have you stood on your head recently and I missed it?
1: Anyways, when you do certain things like that, you create chaos in your body, which causes your brain to kind of boost up a little bit with its creativity. So be like Mikey and start doing headstands in studio, you know, in your office. You'll be a lot more creative when you need the creativity.
2: Okay, well, start doing that tomorrow, I guess.
0: Yeah, well, tomorrow I'm going to be creative. We're going to be creative from the hospital, but I'll be creative.
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1: Joined by Tanya. So we're going to play fill in the blank, okay?
2: Okay.
1: Couples who do blank together live longer. What is that blank?
2: Ooh, that's tough for me. Cook together?
1: Cook together. Mikey, Gianna, what do you guys got?
0: I mean, the easy answer is work out or eat healthy together. That's not the right answer.
1: Definitely not what we're looking for, Gianna.
3: Couples that shower together.
1: Ooh. Great guess as well, but no, couples. Couples who drink together live longer.
3: Oh.
1: Enjoying a bottle of wine with your partner may actually help your longevity. A new study suggests this based on the fact that it's called the drinking partnership theory, where couples with similar alcohol use tend to fight less. They have longer marriages, and ultimately, they keep each other's stresses down, so they live longer as well.
0: Oh, you guys are not getting rid of me anytime soon.
3: No.
2: Forever then.
3: I love this. My grandmother and her boyfriend cheers every single night at 5 o'clock on the dot, and they are kicking.
0: I
3: love
0: that. And our grandmother's 98 years old.
3: Yeah.
0: And I stumbled into her house, and she's still drinking. So
3: yes.
0: There's.
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3: 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Sometimes a little
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0: 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Well, we're happy your baby's clapping. And thank you so much, fellas. Positive vibes of the Z-Bros.
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2: Good vibes only this hour on the new hit list. We're at new hit list. I'm at La Crystal Rosas. Olivia Rodrigo talking about how she'd write some songs in the middle of the night when she was jet lagged in different countries for this new album at times. Here's her latest, Drop Dead.

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Ayo, it's the new hit list. I'm Crystal Rosas. Gracie Abrams gracing the cover of Vogue. She is looking fire. Here's new music at the wall.

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Hudson Valley's number one hit music station, 96.1 KISS FM. It's the new hit list. I'm Crystal Rosas. Niall Horan had so much fun when he was in New York City. He hung out with Jimmy Fallon. He brought a whole bunch of his fans to have a dinner party. The name of his album, you know that. He was even on the Today Show's City Summer Concert Series. And new Niall Horan tastes so good.

wanna vibe. 96.1 at Kiss FM, the Hudson Valley's number one hit music station. We are the new hit list. I'm Crystal Rosas. Teddy Swims is such a troll. On his IG story, he posted, very important to keep a healthy diet, keep in that calorie deficit no matter where you go. He had a meal prep container with a hot dog, some chips. He's a clown, Mr. Know-It-All here.

0: 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We are the new hit list. So dope that you can see Monsta X in South America for 4 cities. Are you trying to fly out? We out. Here's Monsta X with Heal.
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1: What's up, new hit list? I'm Celia, longtime listener, first-time talkbacker. Crystal Rosas, keep it up on the new hit list.
0: Oh, girl, you're so sweet, Celia. We got you. More on the way. Harry Styles, some Tyla, Tame Impala, so keep it locked right here.
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96.1 KISS FM, the Hudson Valley's number one hit music station. What's up? It's the new hit list. There is more on the way from Tylazar Larson, Tame Impala, Malcolm Todd. So wherever you go, you can take us with your free iHeartRadio app. Have you set the new hit list number one on your preset yet on there? You could try it. I'll be back tomorrow night talking to Shimmy out of here. Until then, on everything at New Hit List at La Crystal Rosas. Harry Styles, American Girls.

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1: The only thing that's been getting me through this week is remembering it's a 4-day work week. So hopefully that gets you a little bit of happiness. We're about halfway through. It's Vaughn. Let's do this one from Rihanna.

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1: Hey, what up? Thanks for listening. My name is Vaughn. Can I put you onto this movie that I saw? It is so crazy, called Maternal Instinct on Netflix. Pretty sure it's in the top 10 right now. And I don't want to spoil it, but I guess it's based on a true story, so it's out there. A woman shows up to the hospital after just giving birth. She has the baby, of course, and blood on her body, of course. But neither the baby nor the blood are hers. It is so insane and deceitful and will literally, and I know people say this all the time, the movie will literally have your jaw on the ground. It is called Maternal Instinct on Netflix.
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1: 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So excited for you to hear the lineup of artists that are going to be taking the stage at T-Mobile Arena. 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
1: 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Everyone from Cardi B to Snoop Dogg to Benson Boone. BTS is going to be there. Zara Larsson, Major Lazer, and so many more. It is so jam-packed that Friday night is already sold out. 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
1: You got a 3-day weekend ahead of you. What would you do with an extra little bit of cash in your bank account? 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
1: $2,500. That's how much we're going to set you right with this morning. What up? My name is Vont. 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Do with it what you want. 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Summertime, baby. 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
1: Yo, thanks for listening. My name is Vaughn. I'm gonna be honest with you because I care about you. Your home is a mess. I've never been, but we're all forgetting to clean certain areas of our home. Give me a couple of minutes. I'll explain more.

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1: Thanks for kicking it with us. It's Vaunt. My Instagram is at VauntLeak. And your home is a mess. There's a new article on cleaning mistakes that are making your home dirtier. And the first one, I think we're all guilty of it, forgetting to clean the things that you use to clean. Because subconsciously, it's always easy to be like, oh, well, this is, you know, a sponge. We always, you know, keep it dirty. 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Put a little pod in the washing machine to give it a nice wash. Your toilet brushes, clean those. 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
1: No way. 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
1: Yo, I want to put you on to this latest one Teddy Swims drops. I love everything Teddy Swims does. It's called Mr. Know-It-All. We'll do that just over 4 minutes away after Lady Gaga.

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1: Thanks for kicking it with us. It's Vaunt. I'm on Instagram at VauntLeak, and I'm going to be very disappointed if this is true. Apparently, pickles are having a very serious moment. They might be the pumpkin spice of summer, is what people are saying. There are people going crazy for pickles. You can find pickle-flavored popcorn, pretzels, protein bars, hummus, even pickled-flavored frozen pizza. Disgusting. Smoothie King's getting in on the action, too. They teamed up with Grillo's Pickles to create a pickle smoothie. I think pickles are disgusting. I gag at even the smell of pickles. I don't even have to eat a pickle. Just smelling them makes me, I can't stand it. If you eat pickles in 2026, you need to go get checked into a hospital or something.
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the home of Elvis Duran and the Kiss Morning Show, 96.1 Kiss FM. That's my man Somber and homewrecker for your Wednesday. It's Vaunt. And our iHeartRadio Music Festival presented by Capital One already sold out for the Friday night, which is crazy because it's in September. We're like 4 months away. If you want to go, though, there's some big names performing Saturday, too. Everyone from Major Lazer to Cardi B, Snoop Dogg. You guys are Larson on the lineup, Benson

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My name is Vaughn. 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
1: You know, sometimes it scares me the amount of, power that Taylor Swift has. My name is Vont, and she obviously been all over the NBA games. The Cleveland Cavaliers auctioned off chairs that celebrity sat in during the NBA playoffs. Obviously, Travis Kelce was in there, Timothée Chalamet and Kylie Jenner. What surprised me the most was Taylor Swift's chair. They were able to sell the chair that she sat in for $7,000. Why is a chair? It's a chair, but just because Taylor Swift's DNA is potentially on that chair, I mean, it's not like you're going to be able to swab it and then clone Taylor Swift. You know what I'm saying? Sold for $7,000. Meanwhile, her fiance, Travis Kelce, his chair was only sold for a little over $1,000.
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2: 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It's Vaunt. 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A woman going viral online because her favorite snack is salsa. It's where you dip your salty chip in even more salt. A lot of people online are saying they are horrified because, you know, a lot of salt. It's not good. Somebody even said, I know your heart sounds like boots in a dryer because a lot of salt is not good at all. You can start a heart attack, lady. But she says one of her favorite snacks is whenever she go ahead, dips the chip in the salt, scoops up a bit, and eat it like salsa, but there is no salsa.
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What's good? My name is Vaunt. 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
1: I don't know how old you are. I am, I think, the older version of Gen Z. I'll be 25 this summer. And we're bringing something back that I felt like had been aged out by Gen Z. And somehow we're making it a thing again. I'll tell you what it is coming up next.

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1: My name is Vont. Thanks for kicking it with us this morning. I feel like Gen Z is the one that got rid of basic, boring jobs. And time, you know, time just happens. Like government jobs, library jobs, or working, you know, in a municipal department. But apparently, Gen Z is starting to bring back these traditionally boring jobs. They think that they're kind of appealing, not because people have lowered their ambitions, but because, you know, think about success. A lot of Gen Z, they're very focused on like, okay, I want to kind of be happy in my job, but also I'm cool with not being happy if I'm making enough money and I'm able to still go spend time with my family as if my job is not consuming my life. And having a job that pretty much lets you log off and let you actually live your life might be a dream. There's a lot of people's jobs, including, you know, this one as a radio personality. Sometimes you leave the studio and you can't just click it off. You got to think about, okay, what's going to happen on the show tomorrow? Or what social media thing you're going to do. And so 9-to-5 jobs where you don't have to take your work home with you are back thanks to Gen Z.
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5: Hey, Gandhi.
6: Yes.
5: What's the name of that chocolate Christmas town you went to?
6: Oh, Frankenmuth.
5: If
6: you have, yeah, it's a little German town here in Michigan. Yep. And it's really popping at Christmas time. They have all kinds of chocolate. You can watch fudge being made. They have the world's biggest Christmas ornament store, Bronner's, if you haven't heard of it. Yeah. It's just this little, you know, kitschy little area. And I always thought, why go there?
5: We were talking about tourist traps. And you're saying that you enjoy, even though it's not Christmas time, you enjoy going to Chocolatemuth. What's it called? I don't know.
6: Frankenmuth.
5: Yeah, Frankenmuth.
6: Yes. Yes, I did.
5: And so. Have you ever been to Stonehenge?
7: No.
5: Stonehenge is, you know, you see a picture of Stonehenge, you immediately know that's Stonehenge. It's one of those popular photos of any site in the world.
6: Mm-hmm.
5: This is the most boring thing you've ever done, going to Stonehenge. Like, it really is. It's just a bunch of rocks in a field. Of course, you know, there is a, well, how did they get there? Why are they lined up that way? I get that, and I understand that, but you can, oh, here come the dogs. Stonehenge, don't go. Another one. I'll tell you right now. I grew up going there. Tulum, Mexico. Don't go. Oh, no. Come on. No. Okay. There are some nice resorts near Tulum these days. But Tulum itself, you know, if you read about it, that's all you need to know. I mean, it's just mountains of old rocks.
6: Right.
5: That used to be very important Mayan things. I don't know. What are they?
6: They were little pyramids too, weren't they?
5: Yeah.
8: I think so.
5: But you get there, you're like, oh, God, is there a bar close by? Yeah. Is there a, you know what I'm saying?
6: I'm totally with you. In general, I feel like so many places where you go and they're like, these are the ruins of blah, blah. It's just a pile of rocks and then they fill in the blanks the way they want to. And you're just standing there like, oh, really?
5: Right.
6: 9 million years ago, this was popping. Cool.
5: Okay. This is, I got to be careful with this one. Have you ever been to the Vatican?
6: Yes.
8: Yes.
7: No.
5: Okay. Did you enjoy, if you want to go see the Sistine Chapel, you have to go through the entire thing.
6: Yes, you do.
5: To get there. And it's interesting. It's beautiful. It's interesting. It's culturally significant, religious significance, everything. But once you get to the Sistine Chapel, it's a million people getting yelled at.
6: Yes. Yeah. I got smacked in the Sistine Chapel. I got smacked and I deserved it, but still.
5: Why'd they smack you in the Sistine Chapel?
6: So, you know, they say don't take any photos. No photos allowed because they want you to buy all the pictures for $1 million. But right. I had a camera in my purse. My phone was just kind of turned up at the ceiling. I clicked it. Man, they saw me do it, and I got smacked in the hand. It's like, right. Well, it was my fault.
5: And they're like, Cynthia, shut up. Yeah. Stop talking. And so the guards at the Sistine Chapel, you're trying to look up at the beautiful, beautiful artwork on the ceiling. They're yelling at you. I mean, they yell at you. It's the most negative experience I've ever had anywhere.
6: They scream shut up the whole time.
5: They scream shut up. They shush you. But they scream. They make you scared. They scare you at the Vatican. I'm like, why are you yelling at me? Go away.
6: So true.
5: And then you know, then we went to see David, right? The Statue of David. Mm-hmm. Not you know, whole different day, different place. And so someone whipped out their camera to take a picture of David's little tiny wiener. It's not big.

0: beautiful road, but you just a little bit of it is all you need. You stop and look at a waterfall, then you go back to the Hilton. You know what I'm saying? Enough. Enough.
1: Right.
0: You're fine. All right, Brody, please hold. Joe's on line two. Joe, tell us where we should not be wasting our time. Another tourist trap.
2: Oh, hi. So I was in the same thing in London. There's a thing called the Prime Meridian.
0: Yeah.
2: And so it splits, you know, east and west. And so I was like, we actually did Stonehenge. I loved it. But the Prime Meridian, I was like begging my friends. I was like, we have to go. We're only in London. You know, how many times in our lives? And so we like take the train to get there. And it's like this giant field. You have to like walk this long route to get there. It's not clearly marked. We're like looking all over the place. We're like, where is it? Should be here. You know, I'm using my GPS. And we find this small little like mark in the ground. And it shows like northwest, east, south, and all that. And we're like, is this it? So we look at it. And just in, I still don't know to this day if we got there, but just in case, we all took a picture with a foot on it, and that was it.
3: Yeah.
0: But, that's it. It's like you took a train, you walked through a field, you found this little thing, and that's it. You're at the Prime Meridian.
2: It was very scenic, to be honest with you, but at the same time, too, it's like, oh, all right, well, I guess we'll go back.
0: See, this is why I'm glad you're on, because now when people go to England, they'll go, oh, no, Joe said don't go to the Prime Meridian. Right. All right, Joe, thank you very much. Go ahead.
2: Yeah, no problem. I just want to say I love you guys. It's the first time I actually got in, so I'm really excited to talk with you all.
0: Joe, love your energy, Joe. We love you. Thanks for listening to us. Thanks very much. All right, thank you. Stephanie on line four. Do you agree with me about the Vatican? I mean, I loved being at the Vatican. It was beautiful. I understand the significance and everything, but did you feel like they were yelling at you to the point where you wanted to cry?
4: And we spent maybe 2 to 3 hours there walking through every crowded hallway. Once we finally got to the Sistine Chapel, they told us we had 2 minutes to get out.
3: And this is
4: after hours of me complaining to my husband that we shouldn't have done this. And he's telling me to give it time to the patients. I'm going to be blown away. And then we had 2 minutes to get out. So the looks he got after they said that are pretty significant.
0: Exactly. It's like they hurry you up and they tell you to shut up. Shut up and get out.
4: That's it.
0: And thanks for visiting the Sistine Chapel.
3: Oh, my God.
4: We were at the Amalfi Coast the day before, and it was beautiful, and I wish we would have just stayed.
0: Yeah, I know.
3: They tell you, shut up, get out, and oh, don't forget to visit the shop on your way out for some collectibles.
0: It's right. Exit through the
4: holy water.
0: Yeah, there you go. Thanks for listening. I agree with you. Positano and Ravello are my two favorite cities and towns in the entire planet, on the entire planet Earth, on the Amalfi Coast. But thank you, Stephanie. I appreciate it. Anyway,
3: there are some places that are totally worth it. Like when we took the Norwegian cruise to Alaska and we went through the Inner Passage, that was one of the most incredible things I've ever experienced in my entire life. Like I started crying. It was so emotional. It was beautiful.
0: Oh, I want to see now. I want to go.
3: Yeah. You gotta go. Love it. You would love it.
0: Gandhi, you've been to India to visit family and friends. And Taj Mahal, what's Taj Mahal all about?
5: The Taj Mahal is insanely gorgeous. It's so, so pretty. But right behind it is the Holy River. The Ganges runs up right behind it.
0: Right.
5: Gross. It's so icky. I understand, like, you know, people want to throw ashes in there and bathe in there and do all kinds of stuff. But it is just not a great looking river. And they really hype it up like it's beautiful. And it's just not good right behind there. But the Taj Mahal's gorgeous.
0: Well, I know. But have you been to the pyramids in Egypt?
5: The pyramids were, like Danielle said, there's some stuff that you're just not prepared for because it's so cool. The pyramids were the coolest thing I've ever seen with my own eyes. I couldn't believe how big they were and how they're right off the side of the road. It's kind of like Niagara Falls. You know, you're driving and see it like, ooh, hello, giant pyramids. It was amazing.
0: Wow. I would love to see
5: that cried.
0: Someday.
5: Yeah.
0: What's up, Scary?
6: I can't believe how many people texted in and said that seeing the Mona Lisa was like a scam or it was disappointing. But no, but you know what though?
5: It is.
6: You have to go in with the expectation knowing it's like the size of a postage stamp. It's a tiny painting. So if you know that going in, it's still beautiful. It's still the original.
3: I mean, I guess if you're an art enthusiast, you know, that's, you know, but if I would just look at it online and be like, okay, there it is. You know,
5: blow it up, make it bigger.
0: The Louvre itself is a beautiful building. It's a beautiful museum to visit. In my opinion, the Mona Lisa was the least of my favorite things there.
5: Yeah,
0: it's like, okay, there's the Mona Lisa. Great.
5: Like, don't take a picture. I don't want to. Don't worry.
0: Can we just go down the street and find some place to drink nice French wine? Yeah, why not?
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15: Elvis Duran, the Elvis Duran phone tap.
16: Danielle, let's get into your phone tap. What's it all about?
17: Okay, so Connie wants to phone tap her husband, Rick. They run a coffee shop together. Rick is very proud of his product. So I start the call with Connie, and then I have her put her husband on, and I'm a very disgruntled customer.
16: Oh, okay, let's see what happens in Danielle's phone tap.
17: Connie.
18: Oh, yeah.
17: Is Danielle,
18: hi.
17: Is Rick there?
18: Yeah, he's in the back room.
17: Okay, so go get him. Tell him you have an irate customer on the phone and he needs to deal.
18: Rick, you got to deal with this. There's somebody on the phone. She's freaking out. You've got to talk to her right now. Okay, it's I can't deal with this.
19: Hello.
17: Blech! This coffee sucks.
19: Okay. Is it our coffee or is it somebody else's coffee?
17: Oh, no, it's your coffee. You ever drink it yourself?
19: Yeah, I have. You said you got sick?
17: Who is this?
19: This is Rick. I'm the owner.
17: Rick, really? Like, my dog poops better than this.
19: What do you want me to do? Do you want me to refund your money? You want to come in? I can give you your money back. Then, we'll take care of it. I'm sorry you're not feeling well.
17: Is this from the toilet? Like, did you use the toilet water for this? Like, scoop it up and stick it in?
19: No, man, we don't do that. We actually have very high quality coffee. I don't know what could have happened, but if you want to come into the restaurant, I'll gladly refund your money.
17: Well, let me tell you something. $2.25 for poop water is a little much, don't you think?
19: Well, maybe you can go to Starbucks and pay, $3.50 for coffee, or you can go to...
17: I keep chasing it to see if maybe the next time, maybe it's acquired taste, but this not... Mm-mm.
19: You know what? Yelling at me is not going to get you anywhere, okay? Why don't you just relax and come in and I'll take care of it.
17: Are you yelling at a customer that's been poisoned?
19: You haven't been poisoned, all right? You sound like some nut job that comes off the street who wants a free cup of coffee. That's what it sounds like.
17: Okay, first of all, I don't know how you're still open, but no, I want $100 for my problems.
19: You want $100? You want $100 for a $3 cup of coffee? Are you kidding me? No. First of all, you're not getting $100. You can kiss my ass. I'm going to give you $100. You know what? Don't come into my store anymore. I don't even know who you are or what you look like. I don't want you coming into my store anymore. You can take your business elsewhere. Is this... Is this Danielle from the Elvis Duran show?
17: What?
19: Oh, my God. This can't be real. It's you, isn't it? Oh, my God.
17: I can't. Wait,
19: this
17: is second.
19: I've been phone tapped. Connie, I just been phone tapped.
18: How did you figure it out?
19: I heard her laugh, and I recognized her laugh, so then I was like, this is just ridiculous.
17: Well, I guess your coffee doesn't taste that bad.
19: Thank you. No, it doesn't.
15: The Elvis Duran phone tap.
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32: Exercise may not be the key to living longer. As a matter of fact, it might even be aging you faster.
33: Huh.
32: We'll get to that in a moment.
33: Okay.
32: Well, you have to read the whole article.
33: I think so.
32: Right. Hey, Nate's over here going, like stretching. He was stretching, but he was making that noise. And then, yawning.
37: I don't know. The older I get, the more noises I make. Have you noticed that?
32: I said it's like sitting next to Mount Vesuvius.
37: Yeah.
32: You're about to erupt.
37: Like when I get out of bed in the morning, my body's like Disney's Haunted Mansion. It's like
32: I know. It creaks like this old house. I know that.
33: Stop.
32: But if you're in a room full of people and we're having conversations, hey, Gunny, blah, blah, blah. And I go,
33: yes. Chewbacca's in the room.
37: But okay, I've also
32: you hear him do it right.
37: Also, in addition to making these noises, I've noticed myself just burping.
5: I forget there's
33: people. You have been brushing.
5: Is that an old person thing? Because my dad does that. Like, yeah. He'll just go.
33: My mom will do that, but she has like acid reflux. Well,

0: Yeah, I cannot help it.
1: Yeah, I got GERD. But see?
2: Oh, my God.
0: I can do it on command, too. What? Ew. That was good.
1: Oh, I can do it on command.
2: How do you do that?
3: It's like Willy Wonka and the Chocolate Factory.
0: Can you do it?
2: No.
1: But I don't know. My body is just doing this. I have no control over
3: it. Well, no, the body, it's not a wonderland. I'm sorry. The body is just a disgusting thing sometimes.
1: It really is.
3: I know, but it's just sitting in a room. And I think when you're doing the mooing noises and things, I don't think you know you're doing it.
1: I don't. I swear to God, I do not know. I'm burping or yawning.
3: Farting.
1: Or like when I get up and I make that noise. I don't even know I do that. I just, it's just what my body does now.
3: But you do it, Blanche.
0: Yeah, Blanche. Yeah,
1: I'm sorry.
2: Nate acts like he's 100. You're like 40.
0: Right.
1: I don't know. I've been through a lot. It's not the years, it's the mileage.
3: Okay. Hey, speaking of, so I was reading online, NewYorkPost.com, and the headline I saw was, exercise may not be the key to living longer. It might even be aging you faster.
2: Oh.
3: Mm-hmm. I didn't read the full article yesterday, because I know pretty much what's real and what isn't.
2: Right. Exactly.
3: The headline's misleading, but Scary did a mass text to all of us. Yeah. Aha! You can hear him saying, aha! You people who work out, listen to this. So the article goes on to say, exercise might not be the key to longevity, according to new research. In fact, too much moving around could even be accelerating the aging process in our bodies.
2: Right.
3: Scandinavian scientists have revealed. It goes on to say, where's the rest of the article? Oh, read more. What's wrong with this? Anyway, it goes on to say, moderate exercise is good for you.
2: Yes. I mean, it pretty much says no one's going to argue that exercise is important and everybody should be exercising. What it was saying is if you do it too much, then you're going to hurt your joints and your bones and all these other things that, of course, if you're running 100 miles a day, we know that's not going to be great for your body.
3: It goes on to say the ambitious study on the oft-discussed subject has yet to be peer-reviewed, but recently won some kind of medicine prize in Finland, whatever. Multiple studies have previously confirmed that those who exercise more live longer and healthier lives.
2: Yes.
3: This time, however, researchers at the University of found that physical activity might just be a small part of the larger picture, and in some cases may have negative health effects. They studied 11,000 people. The participants self-reported the time and intensity of their daily workout, blah, blah, blah. And they were categorized in four groups. Which of these four groups are you a member of?
2: Okay.
3: Number one, sedentary, moderately active. Mm. Moderately active, which I don't know what that would be.
2: I need to hear the other ones.
0: Yeah, what's the other one?
3: Active and highly active.
2: I'm definitely not highly active.
0: I feel like I'm in the middle of moderately active and active.
2: Yeah, me too.
0: Because it depends on the day.
2: Right.
3: Like I work out 3 times a week.
0: Oh, wait. Are they talking about working out or just being active?
3: Like, well, really? I don't know. I think it's a
2: combination.
3: A combination.
0: Oh, yeah,
3: I think you understand what I'm saying.
0: Like in the middle.
3: Oh, my God.
2: It was talking about how important it is to watch your diet, that's a huge factor. And
3: absolutely,
2: your body mass is a huge factor and all that kind of stuff. So it's, we know this. It's important to take care of yourselves.
3: So listen closely, Scary. Overall, they found that those who exercise the least were about 20% more likely to die over the 45 years than those who were regularly active.
4: See, from the headline, my takeaway was that you're killing yourself by working out. That's pretty much what it spoke to.
3: Well, they don't give you the full story in the headline.
4: Okay, all right.
3: However, when they filtered for lifestyle factors, including education, body mass index, smoking, and alcohol consumption, that's me, I guess, that number dropped significantly. So being moderately active is step up from sedentary. It's a good thing. And then, maybe it's don't consider that headline as being the truth.
2: Right. Okay. You got to read an article.
4: I thought I was onto something when I said that people say that I look young because I don't work out and I haven't put physical strain on my body.
3: We've had friends who had a baby face who passed away because they were not healthy.
0: Right. Oh, yeah.
4: Okay. Fair enough.
3: Right. It's like someone saying, "Oh, I heard drinking red wine is good for you." Well, it can be, but there are rules and regulations for that.
0: If the restaurant is 2 blocks away, you shouldn't drive to it.
4: Fair enough.
0: That's what we're saying.
2: Walk, baby.
4: Okay.
2: Walk.
3: Which he does.
4: There's a happy medium.
3: Look, I'm not saying any of us are better than any of us. That's all I'm saying. But I'm saying the point of this is to read the article. Don't just look, the headline is like, oh, God, the headline this morning told me I'm going to live forever. Because I'm not working.
4: I feel like a lot of us do that with a lot of things in life. We just read the headline and not the article.
3: I know, because we are living in that fast payoff society where we want the answer immediately. We don't want to dig beneath the surface to figure it out. Anyway, so why are you laughing?
2: Because he just reads headlines and then moves on. I mean, I know that people do it, but typically if you see a headline and you're like, oh, that's interesting, don't you then read the article?
3: Yes.
2: You're supposed to
4: Some
2: do
4: people
2: that.
4: Don't. Some people just...
2: I know, I know you're right.
3: And you don't.
0: I know. He got so excited to tell us I told you so that he sent the article without reading it.
2: All the more reason to read it. All
3: right. Well, there you have it. We just went 3 minutes.
2: Yeah.
3: And Nate didn't make a noise.
2: No. I saw him over there tapping his chest, though, trying to keep quiet. He was like...
1: Had a little congestion. I was trying to break it up.
3: All right. did you just go? All right.
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0: Power up. Woo!
2: Good job, buddy. Woo. How do you feel?
0: I feel like I got more energy.
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5: Oh, my God. His battery is full.
2: Yeah.
5: Let's have a show and take advantage of his full battery. It is Wednesday. It's June 17th. Good morning.
6: Morning.
5: Welcome to the barnyard. Little animals. Good morning, Scary.
0: Good morning.
5: Hello there, Gandhi.
2: Hello.
5: Who's Danielle?
2: Good morning.
5: Buenos dias, señor Ney.
7: Buenos dias.
5: I'm Froggy.
8: Good morning.
5: There's Scotty B. Scotty B.
9: Hi.
5: Hi, Scotty. Hello. Diamond. Diamond.
10: Good morning.
5: Did I say hi to Danielle?
2: Yes.
5: That went so fast. Diamond.
10: Yes.
5: Diamond, why do you want to hear Eve?
10: Because she did a Tiny Desk concert.
5: Yeah.
10: And it was so cool. And, like, things are going viral from it. Now this song's stuck in my head.
5: Oh. I thought it was because it's the eve of the big Knicks parade.
2: Ooh.
10: That too.
2: Yes.
5: Have you guys noticed that ever since the Knicks won, the streets of Manhattan are dirtier than ever?
7: Yeah.
2: We need to clean it up.
5: Can we get to the bottom of that? It's going to be even dirtier tomorrow after that parade.

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1: Elvis Duran.
2: Low battery. Recharging.
3: Gary, yeah. More jumping jacks. You're falling.
4: Another 10?
3: There you go. Give me

0: From Palm Bay, Florida, taking the trip.
1: Whoa.
2: Oh, yeah.
1: Wow.
2: Yeah. Are you excited about the stops on the way?
0: Yeah, my wife's got it all planned out.
2: Oh, really? What's your next stop?
0: What's our next stop?
3: Coffee place in Georgia, and then Buckies in South Carolina.
1: Yeah,
2: Buckies. Any suggestions on what they should order at Buckies?
1: Oh, my everything. Just go inside and buy it all. That's what I say.
2: Yeah, Froggy, if you were in the car with Michael and Melissa, what would you order when they stopped at Buckies?
4: Oh, you got to get some of the hot brisket on the board. They yell it out when it comes out. It is so good. And then they also have some of the absolute best beef jerky you've ever had in your whole life. They've got a bar that is at least 20 yards long in the store. Every beef jerky flavor you've ever thought of.
2: Wow.
1: And don't forget to use the bathroom because those are some of the nicest bathrooms. Yeah,
2: you'll need to after getting that coffee in Georgia. Well, you know, I wish we were in the
0: car. We love you guys.
2: Well, thank you. I feel
4: get some beaver nuggets. Don't forget beaver nuggets.
2: I feel as if we are in the car with them right now, but we're not. No. I want to be in a car on a road trip. I have this urge.
1: Yeah.
2: Well, that's so cool. Do you guys, do you love road tripping? Have you made this trip before?
3: Oh, plenty of time. Yes.
2: Oh, yeah. This is old hat. This is old hat to you. Well, look, Michael and Melissa, I'm so glad you're here with us, and we're in the car with you for your road trip. What do you have for them?
5: Well, they're already wearing their Elvis Duran in the Morning Show t-shirt, so how about we send you each a hoodie? Will that work?
0: Heck yeah.
2: All right. Yeah, they'd have a meeting. Yeah. A hoodie on the way, guys. Thank you, and be safe on the road, okay?
0: Thank you so much.
2: Oh, thank you. Hold on.
1: Aww.
2: Isn't that cool? A road trip.
1: Yeah.
2: It sounds good.
5: Yeah.
2: On paper, it looks good. But, you know, after about an hour and a half, I'm like, oh, God, is there an airport nearby?
6: I cannot even imagine you on a road trip.
5: Right?
6: I feel like you would be the person in the back. Are we there yet? Are we there yet?
2: Are we yet?
1: 100%.
6: Hello?
2: Can they send the plane?
6: Yeah.
1: God, this is awful.
2: We've only been on the road for an hour, Elvis. I know. I'm done. All right. It is Wednesday. Let's get into the Wednesday version of the three things we need to know from Gandhi. Gandhi, what's going on?
6: U.S. and Iranian officials are set to sign a 14-point memorandum of understanding on Friday. The agreement calls for negotiations to continue for 60 days to reach a final agreement to end the war. Iran's nuclear program will be subject to those negotiations. It will also reopen the Strait of Hormuz, a vital shipping corridor we know that has been frozen for a while, and it will unfreeze Iranian financial assets currently being held. The U.S. is promising to begin the process to end all sanctions on Iran. It would also ensure at least $300 billion in financing for rebuilding and economic development in Iran.
2: You know what? Now that the strait is open, I want to go water skiing.
6: Oh, yeah. Why not? Sounds like a good time over there.
2: You know what? There's got to be like some recreation.
6: You should look into that for sure.
2: Yeah. Okay. Back to you.
6: All right. Sadly, detectives are investigating an officer-involved shooting that left a one-year-old child dead. That shooting happened Sunday in Senatobia in northern Mississippi. Officers were responding to a shoplifting call at a Walmart when the suspect reportedly began driving away. The State Bureau of Investigation claims the car drove toward the officers, prompting one of them to open fire. A one-year-old inside the vehicle was taken to the hospital with a gunshot wound, where he was later pronounced dead. Another person inside the car was critically injured, while no officers were hurt. And finally, if anybody watched the Argentina-Algeria game yesterday, some history was made. Lionel Messi has tied the record for the most goals at the Men's World Cup. The 38-year-old soccer superstar recorded a hat trick in Tuesday night's match between Argentina and Algeria, giving Argentina a 3-0 win and tying the record for most World Cup goals, which is 16. This is his sixth World Cup. Messi and Argentina will play again on Monday against Austria. Team USA will play Friday against Australia. And Messi is now the oldest and the youngest player to score World Cup goals for Argentina. And those are your three things.
2: How do you do that?
6: Yeah. At the same time.
1: But it's very crazy. He had a questionable play yesterday where he should have gotten a red card for it. But it's Messi.
2: Yeah.
1: You know.
6: He has a good heart.
2: Is he turning into the Wemby of soccer?
1: I don't know. We don't know.
2: Are you guys ready for your Wednesday?
1: Yeah. Okay.
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27: Has anyone heard from Sam?
3: Yes. Yesterday.
27: We keep saying we're going to put her on the air, but she's never on the air.
3: I think Thursdays might be the best days for her because she has a lot of help with her hubby in the morning.
27: Okay.
3: So maybe it's tomorrow, Thursday?
27: I hate that word, hubby.
3: Well, husband.
27: Thank you. Nate, can we get her on?
28: Yeah.
27: Talk about that baby. The baby's in high school by now.
3: No. We some of us saw her this weekend at Deanna's shower. She looks incredible. She looks like she never had a damn baby. I was like, where'd you drop that?
27: We got to get her on.
3: Yeah.
27: Because of this horoscope thing. She's got to take this over. The horoscopes, are just, they're worse than ever. Who's doing them today?
28: You are.
27: Oh, God, no.
3: All of them?
27: No, who else is doing them?
3: Me? Well, you know it's a radio. So yeah, if your point.
28: You're right there.
3: Poor Nate, his neck is really bothering him.
28: I screwed up my
3: today.
28: Neck this morning.
27: Do you need a neck brace? You need a neck brace.
28: Yeah, I was getting in the shower, and I
0: tweaked my neck, so now I have to do this if I want to look to the right.
27: Look at that.
1: That's all. Yeah. All you did was get in the shower.
0: That's all I did.
27: Yeah. It's a funny It's the funny thing. Take my advice. The older you get, everything can break your neck.
1: Oh my God.
27: Yep. You can sneeze.
1: That's not funny. Sorry.
27: You can sneeze or just pick up a pencil off the floor.
0: Scary.
4: I did it brushing my teeth.
1: That's right. I was there when you did that.
27: Or brushing your teeth. All right. Let's just get into this. Let's get going. Horoscopes. If it's your birthday today, you celebrate with, this is quite the party. Kendrick Lamar, KJ Apa, Barry Manilow, and Venus Williams.
1: It's a party. Three of those sound like a party.
27: I feel like KJ's been here before.
1: Maybe. I don't know.
27: Maybe he hasn't. All right, let's start with Gemini. Gemini, cancel those plans you're dreading. It won't be worth your time or energy. That's good. Your day's a 7.
1: Cancer, you cross paths with somebody at just the right time. Don't overthink why. Your day's an 8.
27: Hey, Leo, my fellow Leos, the attention isn't on us today, and that's okay. Take a break from performing. Our day's a 5.
1: Are you going home? Virgo, yes. Write everything down. Your brain is too full to keep track of it all. Your day's a 6.
27: Hey, Libra, someone remembers a small detail about you, and it actually brightens your day. Libra, your day's a 7.
1: Scorpio, you find out you were right about something. The truth will come to light soon, and your day is an 8.
27: Hello, Sagittarius. Sign up for something new. You might be terrible at it at first. Who cares? Your day's a 9.
1: Capricorn, take the long way home or change your route. A small detour does you good. Your day's an 8.
27: Hello, Aquarius. Good morning. You're quieter than usual, and people are noticing. Let them wonder. Your day's a 6.
1: Hi, Pisces. You wake up with a clear head for once. Use that before the day gets loud. Your day's a 9.
27: All right, this is for Aries. Aries, something goes exactly your way without you having to push it. Take that easy win and roll with it. Your day's a 9.
1: All right, Taurus, you treat yourself for once and you don't feel bad about it. Enjoy a guilt-free day and a guilt-free treat. Your day's a 10, and those are your morning, Wednesday morning horoscopes.
27: So we're getting ready here in New York City for the big Knicks parade tomorrow. We're kind of all going back and forth on if we're going or where we're going.
1: Yeah.
27: And if we are going or how we're going to get there and how we're going to get out. And, you know, so forth and so on, so on and so forth. So has any plan been made with any of you guys?
1: I think Garrett is supposed to go and call us.
27: Okay, good.
5: He has a connection of some sort.
1: Yeah.
5: But the problem is still that we have to be there by 9.
27: Okay.
5: So I don't think that's going to happen.
27: Well, okay, well, we'll discuss that. But we'll have Garrett down there early to keep an eye on
1: that. Yeah.
27: Secure our spot. Is he going to do like New Yorkers do? He's going to put up orange cones?
5: Yeah, how are we going to expect Garrett to do this?
27: Well, no, he'll put up orange cones so no one can park in our spot.
5: Okay.
0: He's got to put his jacket over something.
27: Yeah, exactly.
5: And you know, people love those orange cones. They're super respectful of them.
27: They are. Of course, here in New York, they are. It's like at a wedding. You want to save your seat at the table if it's not assigned seating. You just couldn't lean the chair toward the table. Mm-hmm. We'll do that. We'll have a place. Guaranteed.
1: Yeah, I like that.
27: So, yeah, it's going to be a big day for the parade tomorrow. Yesterday, I was rolling into the city, and someone said, you better leave early. It's going to take hours because they're closing down the Lincoln Tunnel because they need it for buses to go to the World Cup game. And I got to the Holland Tunnel. No one. There was no one at the tunnel.
1: We did, too.
27: I think people hear the warnings, and so they're like, I'm not going in that city.
1: We got in so early, we had time to go to the noodle bar and have some noodles.
27: Oh, nice. Look at that.
1: It was lovely.
27: That sounds great. Noodles. I want to go to the noodle bar. Hey, what do you have coming up, Danielle?
1: We are going to talk about, hold on, oh my gosh, how many followers that goalie now has from Cape Verde. Wait until I tell you.
5: I checked it again.
27: He was at 6 million yesterday.
1: Oh, it's even more today. Wait till you hear that. And, we need a recap from Summer House last night, but I don't know how much Diamond can tell us. But
27: did you watch?
6: Of course I watched. It was insane.
27: All right, we'll get into that. Lots coming up.
7: Let's do it.
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27: So this is the 25th anniversary year of September 11th, and the Tunnel to Towers Foundation continues to honor America's heroes, and we tell their stories right here almost every day. And through that commitment from Tunnels to Towers, through that commitment, the foundation created Veterans Villages that stand as a beacon of hope for those who have sacrificed everything for our nation. Do you know about these things?
1: No.
27: The Veterans Villages? They're communities that are committed to helping veterans achieve stability and independence by providing this safe housing for them and personalized services that are tailored to their individual needs. 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There are multiple veterans villages that have been completed, more in development across the country. Tunnel to Towers and its supporters believe no veteran should ever be left behind. And here's proof. Through the Homeless Veteran Program, Veterans Villages, and the National Case Management Network, the foundation has provided housing and supportive services to more than 17,000 veterans nationwide, and that number is growing. 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
2: Don't you have that woman in your life? She's like the mom. Her purse is always filled. Her bag is always filled with things to eat.
3: Yes.
2: Danielle is that mom.
3: That is me.
4: That person.
3: I always have snacks.
2: So I'm like, thinking, yeah, I need a protein bar. Well, here I got one right
3: now. Yeah,
2: here.
3: Yeah.
2: I got a barbells.
3: Yeah.
2: Bear bells.
3: Nate and I love them. They have so many flavors.
2: And then she yanks her banana out of her bag. I'm like, well, I'll take that banana too. What do you?
3: I got an orange. You want that?
2: No, grapes? Gandhi, yes. You were on the way to being sort of that when you had your bodega set up. You had peanut butter and bread. What happened to all that?
3: We threw it away.
2: Why?
3: Because it was taking up space and then I was the only person that was really eating it. Nobody else was eating it, so we just got rid of it.
2: I know, but I always liked having it there just in case.
3: Just the comfort of it.
2: Can you do like a hot bar?
3: I will try. I don't see why not. We have a lot of space in here.
2: I like snacks.
3: Yeah,
2: and
3: snacks
2: are good. Having Gandhi and Danielle around guarantees a snack of some sort.
3: It's good.
2: And then we've got Scotty B with his studio filled with cereal.
5: Mm-hmm. Sorry, I'm eating nuts.
3: Excuse
2: and nuts.
3: Me.
2: Wait, are you choking on nuts?
5: Yes, I was choking on a cashew. Scary. Cashew.
2: Scary, how do you say cashew?
6: Cashew.
3: Oh,
2: you said it correct.
3: It used to be cashew.
2: Wow. You used to say cashew.
6: Cashew.
2: Oh, yes, kazoon tight.
3: Scotty has a lot of snacks, too. He has berries a lot of times. Mm-hmm. He has cereal. He's got the nuts. And the other day, he brought in farm fresh eggs.
4: Ooh.
3: Amazing.
4: Wow. Yeah.
2: Did you eat raw eggs?
3: No, but I took them home.
2: Okay, good.
3: Yeah.
5: I got granola bars you want. And more nuts.
2: Well, I'm in here eating my Bear Bells bar from Danielle.
3: Okay.
2: But I'll combine your nuts with my Bear Bells.
5: I'll give you my nuts. Come on in.
3: Hello.
2: All right. Well, I love your open door policy. Hey. So, Danielle, you're about to start talking about Summer House. We have to guarantee at this point, no spoilers.
3: Yes. We'll start with that.
2: Diamond.
3: Diamonds.
2: No spoilers whatsoever. People are yelling on the text.
4: Okay, fine.
2: All right. Do we agree? No spoilers.
3: I didn't see it, so I'm hoping she's not going to spoil it. All right, you ready?
2: Okay, well, here we go. Danielle.
3: All right, so Summer House did that little special post-reunion episode, which aired last night, and we're not giving any spoilers, but Diamond's going to tell us a little bit about it.
4: Okay, so they recorded this episode, or the scenes for this episode, after the reunion because everyone was so upset that we didn't really get the answers that we thought we were going to get from the reunion. So they had a few people sit down. This isn't a spoiler. They had Kyle and Wes sit down with each other, which is insane. I don't know anyone who would sit down with the man that your current wife is dating. It's insane. They had a talk and it was crazy.
2: It can happen.
4: Not for me. I don't know. They had Amanda sit down with another cast member named Lindsay, who's like a big sister to her. And without giving away any spoilers, Amanda's insane. And Lindsay ripped into her. And you walked away from the episode thinking that things were going to change. But then they went on a trip to Italy together. So it's like, okay, great. Amazing. And then we met Miha, which is a girl who West was dating at the same time as Amanda, which was a big thing because it's like, how are you now in a relationship with Amanda when you have a girlfriend? All it right. doesn't make any sense.
2: All right. You're really telling a lot.
4: No. These are all things that have been that we talked about on the reunion, but they go into depth. I'm not giving away that.
2: I know, but it's just a lot.
4: All right, cool.
3: He's telling you to wrap it up,
4: Donna. All right, well, and that's it.
3: Don't forget to watch it.
2: Here's my thing about Summer House. I always look at the photos and stuff online.
4: Mm-hmm.
2: I just don't find any of the guys that attractive.
4: They're not, which is why everybody's so shocked that this woman blew up her life for a guy who looks like a frog.
2: Well, I didn't say he looked like a frog.
4: Okay.
2: The women, I find the women a lot more attractive than the guys.
4: Mm-hmm.
2: I think there should be some more equality.
3: This has been a turn in reality TV lately.
2: What do you mean?
3: Amazing women who are beautiful and successful and have everything going for them and duds of dudes.
4: Yep.
3: Duds.
2: Dude duds?
3: Yes, dude duds.
4: Dude duds.
2: Okay.
3: It's crazy.
2: Duly noted. The dude duds have been duly noted.
3: Thank you.
2: Duly noted dude duds.
4: That's what I'm talking about.
2: All right.
3: Okay.
2: That's all.
4: Yeah, that's it. That's
2: okay. I love you. Thank you, Diamond.
3: Bye. All right. So let's talk about Taylor Swift and Travis Kelce. People are still saying they're getting married at the Garden, but that's where the party will be, because TMZ is now saying there's a massive stage being built for the occasion in, is this Lititz, Pennsylvania? Is that how you say it? Lititz, Pennsylvania.
2: I don't know.
3: Lititz, okay. And anyway.
2: And it's French, it's Lititz.
4: Yes, that sounds right.
3: I would say that a lot. Lititz. Froggy's going to be saying that all day. Okay,
7: all day.
3: Apparently the stage is being built there, and it's right near Lancaster, and it's an hour and a half west of Philly, and Taylor was born in Reading, which is only a half an hour from Lititz.
2: What does this all mean?
3: So they're saying that before MSG celebration, the actual wedding will take place in Lititz. That's what they're saying.
2: You know what? If they do have their the after wedding party at the Garden,
3: yeah.
2: God knows we've done that every year after Jingle Ball.
4: Yeah.
2: They always serve that rigatoni.
3: Yeah.
2: They do. And it sits there. The longer it sits there, the better it gets.
3: I don't think that's the food that's going to be there, though.
2: They make it in-house. Okay. I'm sure that's part of the arrangement.
3: I want to go to Lititz is where I want to go.
2: All right.
3: I don't think we're saying it right, but okay. All right, let's talk about... So the other day, I was telling you about the World Cup Cape Verde game against Spain, that it was 0-0. It was a draw, and it was insane. And the goalie is 40 years old. His name is Vozinha. When he started, before the game, he had 50,000 followers on Instagram. So, we were talking the last couple of days. He had 4.6 million. The guy has 11.5 million followers.
4: When I checked, it was 11.8.
3: Yeah, okay, so now we're up to 11.8.
4: Probably even higher.
3: This guy is the star of the World Cup right now, guys. People are loving his story and everything, so it's insane. Argentina's government did something interesting. They asked U.S. authorities to prevent about 13,000 parents from Argentina, mostly dads, from attending World Cup matches in the United States if they have unpaid court-ordered child support. So these names were given. So when they show up to the match, it'll be, you know, in the system, it'll come up saying, you are naughty and you're not allowed in, and they won't let you go in and watch the match. So I think that's pretty cool. Preview screenings of Toy Story 5 begin tomorrow. There's some reviews on Rotten Tomatoes giving it a 93% fresh, but 4,500 theaters will screen it, and they're saying it will be the biggest franchise opening ever for that one. And Disclosure Day will earn another $20 million in its second weekend. We already talked about Summer House. Tom Holland basically confirmed that he and Zendaya are married. And what are we watching? The World Cup tonight, we've got four games, Go England, and the series premiere of Million Dollar Nannies. You've got The Simpsons Extreme Makeover Home Edition, also Never Change on Hulu. And I know you and Gandhi watched Maternal Instincts on Netflix.
2: Oh my God.
3: And you say, watch that one if you dare. And that is my Danielle report.
2: I don't know. I watched it, and I'm glad I watched it, but I'm just not really glad I watched it. Do you agree with what I'm saying?
4: You. It was disturbing. I have so many follow-up questions for everybody that was involved. All of them. Because everyone knew that there was something going on and people were talking, but like kind of whispering and not just being out there and blatant like, hello, this is happening. I don't know.
2: You know what? Mm. The longer I live,
3: yeah,
2: the more I'm totally, totally convinced there are just some stupid people out there.
3: Oh, you think?
2: Psychos. Oh, you should come. Yeah, you should read our text messages.
3: Uh-oh. What are they saying? Come on, read them.
2: You know what I'm saying.
3: Oh, yeah.
2: But anyway, the people in it's Maternal Instinct or
3: Instincts.
2: I had to stop it three times to make sure it wasn't acting.
3: Oh, right.
2: Because there's no way these people lived this script in real life.
3: Oh, wow.
4: The hillbilly friend was my favorite.
2: Which one? They're all hillbillies.
4: You know the one I'm talking about. The guy in camo who cursed a lot.
2: Oh, yeah.
4: That guy.
2: God damn, you can't be with her. God damn, that was it. Oh, no.
3: Jeez.
2: Yeah. Anyway, if you've seen Maternal Instincts, you know exactly what we're talking about. And at the end of the show, I mean, it's a sad story.
4: It's very sad. It's so psychotic.
2: Why does anyone want to watch it? Why are we so attracted to shows that are so sad and psychotic?
4: So I think that this one specifically, there were just so many twists and turns and so many people who knew what was going on, but were just kind of like, she's crazy. You know, leave it alone. Don't leave it alone. If you see somebody doing things like this, call it out immediately because you'll find out why.
2: Okay. Speaking of unrelated, will you meet me in my office for a meeting after the show?
3: Yes.
2: Okay.
4: Should I bring a box?
2: Yes, bring your box. Yeah, maternal instincts. Watch it if you dare.
3: All right.
2: And I guess that's it.
3: Yeah.
2: You may get back to your banana.
3: Okay, thanks.
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2: So, yeah, we're having quite the conversation this morning about protein bars.
26: Yeah.
2: And snack bars, mm-hmm. this and that. So, I sampled the Bear Bells.
26: Yeah, so good.
2: That was great. Mm-hmm. See, I like Bear Bells. I like David as well. Yep. Bear Bells, that was really tasty.
1: Yeah.
2: I think I made...
9: They modeled them...
2: I'm sorry?
9: They modeled them after candy bars.
1: Oh, yeah.
9: So there's one that's like a Mounds bar, one that's kind of like a Snickers bar.
2: Well, I'm moving it up the list.
1: I had the plain peanut butter one yesterday. I think it's new. It was so good.
2: All right. Yeah. Are you going to get those on Amazon?
1: Yeah, you can. They have them everywhere.
2: Okay.
1: All
2: right. Now, so Scary walks in with the Nature Valley bar.
10: Yeah.
2: This isn't like a protein bar, is it?
10: I mean, it's more like candy, if you ask me, because it tastes so good. It's dark chocolate peanut butter Nature Valley.
2: But these Nature Valley bars, you know you've had them. They've got lots of crumbs.
1: Yeah, yes. You can't eat them in the car. They get all over everything.
11: You can't eat them in nature. You'll get attacked by a bear.
2: It is true.
1: That is true.
2: But anyway, they're good. They're great. Yeah. Mm-hmm. And as a matter of fact, I remember, you know, United Airlines used to serve them. Like, you get them on board. I think they put them on the map. But they do leave a lot of crumbs. So Scotty says there's a process. Right, Scotty?
12: Yes.
2: Yeah, well, what is the process with those?
12: So before you open the package, because there's two bars in each package, before you open it, break it into three inside the package. Then when you open it, you've got six bite-sized pieces.
1: Oh.
2: Yeah. But what about the crumbs? That's part of the bar.
12: But no, but you don't get crumbs all over the place if you're just taking the bar and putting the whole thing in your mouth.
1: But can the crumbs pop out of the package?
12: I mean, if you don't break it properly, sure.
1: Okay. I have questions.
11: Aren't the crumbs part of the fun?
2: I think so.
12: Yeah. Sure.
2: Sure. Yeah, someone was here earlier.
11: Right, you leave a trail, let people know that you were there.
1: And yes. You know what you could do? You could eat the bar, keep the crumbs, put the crumbs in yogurt, and you get like just There's two that. For one.
12: You know what else you have to try? Go Macro. Have you heard of those?
1: No.
12: Those are spectacular. I love the cherry berry one. It's the best.
1: That's a protein bar?
12: Yeah, they have protein bars.
1: Oh. Mm-hmm.
2: What's that look on Diamond's face? What do you...
13: Those are spectacular. I love that.
12: Shut up, Simon. I hate you.
2: I prefer the cherry berry.
13: Yeah, just say it's good. Whatever, the spectacular.
12: I like to use adjectives.
1: That's his dad voice.
2: Well, no, but he also has that. It's kind of a British thing. I'll tell you what I love. If you go to London, you know exactly what I'm talking about. I called the theater one day. We were going to see a play. I said, hey, would you mind telling me how long the show is? What's the runtime? Because we had to make reservations for dinner.
1: Right.
2: Well, I would love to share with you the amount of time the production shall take this evening. It all starts at 8 p.m. sharp. Please be in your seat, bums in seats, by 7:45. And then the show begins. The orchestra swells to a huge, huge number. And then the voices come out and sing a cappella without the orchestra. And then the orchestra joins in. I'm like, you're so kind. I just want to know how long is the show? Like, what time is it over?
1: What's the running time?
2: Well, I'm glad you asked. Are you grabbing a dinner close by here in the theater district? I guess. And, you know, it could have been an hour and 45 minutes was the answer. But what a delightful conversation.
1: Yeah. Oh, no.
2: Scotty B is the same.
12: I'm delightful.
11: I would have lost it. When I need an answer and somebody is just circling the airport and not landing the plane, it makes me insane.
2: Like the time you had a conversation with Scary.
11: Oh, hell. Yes. Scary and I are at dinner. Somebody asked him a question. He said, I'll make a long story short. 30 years ago, I said, no, Scary, no. You cannot start a short story 30 years ago.
1: No, any story that starts with that is not good.
11: No, don't do it, Scary.
10: But the thing is, I like to be descriptive. I like to use adjectives as well.
2: But you started the description out as long story short.
11: 30 years ago.
2: 30 years ago. Yeah. If we could just simply roll back the hands of time.
11: Yes. Stop it.
2: 30 years ago today.
11: Time is our most valuable currency. Do not waste it. It's crazy.
2: My time is my time.
11: Yes.
2: Yeah. And I don't want you to take all my time.
11: No, please.
1: What was that person reclaiming my time?
2: Exactly. Edit.
11: Yeah. Yes, please.
2: Why am I in the need for chain smokers today? What's something that happened? I love them.
11: Well, the Chainsmokers are incredible, and our guy down the hallway, Curtis Sliwa, loves the Chainsmokers and has now declared war on Nate, so I feel like we should celebrate.
2: Okay, so you know Curtis Sliwa. Mm-hmm. Yesterday, Nate walked in and said, let me tell you, just left the bathroom.
1: Oh.
2: Curtis Sliwa used the bathroom and didn't wash his hands.
11: Yes.
9: Yeah, that's correct.
2: And of course, against...
9: Which is a witness to that.
2: Against your better judgment, or your wishes, I announced... What you
9: yes,
2: said.
9: I just said a nameless person left the bathroom without washing their hands after exiting
11: Curtis.
9: The stall, and then you said, who was it?
2: You know, he needs to wash his hands. He is the future mayor of New York City.
9: Yeah.
2: Now, first of all. Second of all, we were in the coffee room, and this happened.
11: Yeah, so Curtis comes in, and Elvis looked right at him and said, I heard you don't wash your hands. And Sliwa turns around, looks him dead in the face and said, absolutely not. And who the F is the snitch?
14: Oh, no. You know, snitches get ditches.
11: And then the name was given up quickly. Yeah, and now he's on a mission to come get you because he don't like rats.
2: So I snitched on you.
9: Am I going to be beaten with baseball bats like Curtis Sliwa was?
2: Maybe. There may be a bullet involved.
11: He seems like he'd bite you.
2: Oh, he's on the air down the hall. I wish he could come in and say hi.
11: I'm sure he will.
9: I want to know his reason for not washing his hands. Was he in a rush?
2: No.
9: Does he just not do it?
2: Well, let's get him on here. Can we schedule him for the
9: Why
2: show?
9: Why don't you wash your hands?
14: Do you guys have what we have in the bathroom? So I feel like this is in case you're in a rush. We have a hand sanitizer and we have soap.
15: We have both too. I wash my hands.
14: I'm just saying. So maybe he could have at least hand sanitized.
2: Guys, okay.
16: How long does it take to wash your hands?
2: Okay, guys. Let's just bring him in. Why are we speculating?
11: I don't know.
2: Let's bring him in.
11: Text him and see when he's free.
15: I'm scared now.
2: No, please. He's a pussycat. Speaking of cats, he has 16.
11: Yeah.
15: And he knows judo or something, doesn't he?
2: Yeah.
14: Mm-hmm. Is he really a cat dad?
2: Yeah.
14: He has 16. What?
2: Yeah. He and his wife, they foster them.
14: Oh, that's nice.
2: I know, they're really great.
14: That's very sweet.
2: Well, all those cats around the house, more reason to wash those hands.
14: Yeah, exactly.
16: Well, if he comes in the studio and Nate's allergic to cats, that'll be a problem as well.
2: He'll kill me that way. You should be playing with all those pussy cats and going to the bathroom.
9: Yeah.
2: Hey, you have to meet Curtis Sliwa. Maybe you met him on Gandhi's Sauce on the Side podcast.
11: Oh, Lord.
2: I think your best podcast to date.
11: It was fun. It was a fun one.
2: All right.
11: People really enjoyed that one, and they enjoyed when you were on. So
2: hold on. The whole point of this was chain smokers.
11: Yeah. He loves them.
2: I haven't heard this song in so long. When's the last time we played this song, Scary?
15: 2 weeks ago.
2: 2 weeks ago. Wait, is Curtis Sliwa coming
11: in?
2: He's
11: walking in. Right
2: now. Oh, there he is, Curtis Sliwa. There he is. Have a seat. Ladies and gentlemen, the world famous mayor of New York City, Curtis Sliwa.
17: Thank you. Yes, I am the mayor.
2: You know what? I can't wait to your next campaign. I'm going to be a part of that.
17: Oh, you are?
2: I want you to be the mayor of this city. We need you.
17: Oh, absolutely. And I will then stop hating you. Because right now, you know who's listening to me?
2: My wife. Yes.
17: Who only listens to Elvis Duran and his entire ensemble. She knows everything you've been doing before she met me, when we were engaged, married, and even to this day.
2: You know what? The only smart thing she's done is listen to our show.
11: Yeah.
2: But she married you. Hey, question.
17: Yes.
2: Hey, the hand washing thing. Nate noticed you get out of the stall and just go to the door and leave without washing
17: you. You rat.
15: See, look at this.
17: What do you eat, Parmesan cheese, Nate?
15: I'm scared now.
2: Parmesan is good.
15: He's got that glint in his eye. He's going to come after me.
17: I am going to give you a therapeutic back massage, and you're going to be sucking concrete. Look for a replacement, Elvis. I'll lose my job over this.
2: Send your resumes today. Now, so you didn't wash your hands, and we're all kind of curious. Don't you think you should wash your hands?
17: No, let me tell you. In the lockdown and pandemic, they had Purell everywhere. I would rather take a bath in DW40 motor oil.
11: What?
17: Damn right.
11: Then wash your hands?
2: It's WD-40.
14: It's WD-40.
17: Whatever.
2: How do you misspell WD-40? It is two letters.
17: What are you, Mensa here? What is this, a Regents test for me? You know, I'm a high school dropout.
2: Okay, all right.
15: I do have a compliment for you, though. You'd have a very healthy stream. That was quite the flow
14: Nate,
15: had.
14: Well,
17: let me
14: so
17: tell you
14: pretty.
17: Something. I was
2: strange.
17: Able to avoid lead poisoning, right? 5 hollow point bullets. I caught my gut. When's the anniversary? This Friday, June 19th, 1992.
2: Okay, hold on. Curtis, slow down. Explain to your listeners, catch them up, because they may not know of this story. It was how many years ago this Friday that what happened?
17: June 19th, 1992, while in the back of the cab going to WABC to do the morning show with my wife, Lisa, at the time. The Gottis and Gambinos trapped me and shot me 5 times with hollow point bullets. So you see, I was able to resist lead poisoning. I don't need to wash my stinking hands after I use the men's room.
14: What about the rest of us?
17: I'm immune.
14: I have a question. Curtis, if you do number one, I understand sometimes guys,
2: two.
14: Whatever. But if you go number two, are you going to wash your hands?
17: Look, and the other thing, now that I know you're stalking me in the men's room, I will never go in that middle stall. I will never. I would rather squeeze my legs tight and turn blue and purple than to have a guy either to my left or my right. If I have to use the middle stall, I don't go. Okay, I implode.
2: Hold on.
14: Mr. Sliwa, answer the question.
2: Would you wash your hands if you did number two or number three?
17: Excuse me. I'm a politician, right? I know how to pivot and shift. You know, these are very personal questions. These are so personal. How dare all of you?
14: Damn it, Curtis.
17: Curtis. Hey, Nate, you're a rat. Watch your back.
15: I'm a marked man now.
2: He's a marked man.
14: That's right.
17: Remember that famous scene from Jack Nicholson right in The Shining? Uh-huh. Hey, Johnny. It's going to be crack. Hey, Nate. Look who's here.

0: 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Oh my God.
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2: Getting ready for the big Knicks parade here in New York City. It's tomorrow. We think we have a place to stand. Mm. We're reserving it.
3: Oh, really?
2: Yeah, good luck on that.
3: Oh, God. Oh, this is going to go terribly.
2: We're going to send Garrett down just to stand there on the spot where we want to stand. Mm-hmm. He will keep it open for us.
3: Yeah.
2: A lot of football going on today.
3: Yeah.
2: I know you're wearing your England sweatshirt.
3: Yes, we play at 4.
2: Croatia.
3: Yep, we play Croatia.
2: Right. So we have guests coming in later that we have to hang out with. And Daniel says, I want to dress up for the guests like I usually do, but I want to wear my England sweatshirt.
3: So I put heels with my sweatshirt.
2: So she's wearing a sweatshirt with heels.
3: I love the look. I don't care about what anybody else thinks.
4: Good for you.
3: Right?
4: Yeah.
3: Thank you. Look how cute my little white heels are.
2: It's a little trashy.
3: No, it's not trashy. You are trashy.
2: Okay, so England and Croatia, who else is playing?
3: Portugal and Congo DR play today. That's the first game. Then England, Croatia, then Ghana and Panama, then Uzbekistan and Colombia.
2: Wow, busy day.
3: Mm-hmm.
2: Busy day. And if you want to see the game, Scary, where are you going to be today?
5: Well, I'm going to be hanging out at the Mad Hatter in Hoboken with our Z100 Street team and New Jersey Travel and Tourism. We're hosting a watch party, and we did one last week with the New Jersey Lottery, and it was so much fun. So stop on by. They got the screens outside, inside, wherever you want to sit.
2: Hoboken. Where's that? The Mad Hatter in Hoboken?
5: The Mad Hatter in Hoboken.
2: Where are we going?
5: In Hoboken.
2: The Mad Hatter.
5: That's right.
2: That's where we're going.
5: Come see it.
2: Yeah. Okay, so did a lot of people show up last time?
5: Yeah, the bar was packed. Yeah. We were the only game in town.
3: It was really nice yesterday. I saw a lot of French because the France played yesterday. There were so many French fans in the city running around with their jerseys on and some of their kits on. It was so cute.
2: Were they wearing their berets?
3: A lot of them had little hats on. It was so cute. Yeah.
4: They're staying at the hotel right by my apartment. Oh, the whole team.
2: The French team?
4: Yeah.
2: You should go say hi.
4: I Googled to see why there were so many babes walking around. I was like, oh.
2: You should have seen the look on Diamond's face when you announced that.
4: Diamond, come over.
6: Tell William Saliba. I said, hey.
4: I will do that. I was like, what is happening here? Oh, hello.
2: So you know there will be groupies. There will be fans.
4: Oh, they were standing outside.
3: Of course.
2: Waiting to get some of that French action.
3: Yeah. Mm-hmm.
2: They want to French kiss.
3: Mm-hmm.
2: You know?
4: Diamond, well, come on down. Kiss him.
6: Oh, whoa.
4: Oh, she doesn't like kissing. She thinks making out.
2: Why do you hate kissing, Diamond?
6: Well, I'm back in that mode. Love Island is back. And the sound of it and the thought of the amount of saliva that you're swapping with someone. Just the thought process. Just do it without thinking about it. Don't make any noise. I don't know. I can't take it. I can't take it.
4: She thinks it's unhygienic and disgusting and far too intimate. Ugh.
2: So if it wasn't so sloppy sounding, you'd be into it?
6: Maybe? Yeah. Yeah, I just, the thought. There's this guy on Love Island this season who opens his mouth in a weird way before he kisses, and it's just, oh my God, it's disgusting.
4: No!
2: Scary, don't hand me notes like this.
5: What?
2: You know, you can't be intimate without kissing.
5: I mean, how do you get to the next level, Simon?
2: Don't get so close.
4: We had a whole conversation about this. Many people skip that.
6: Oh.
4: Many.
5: That's just awful.
6: Whoa.
2: Okay. We can move on, though. I really
7: had this conversation before because I have never had that without kissing.
5: Right.
7: And then you, Elvis, said, I've done it tons of times. Without kissing.
2: You can do that without kissing.
7: But I've never done it. Have you?
3: No. But the stories that he has that we don't have are incredible.
2: Who?
3: So you.
2: No, you haven't heard most of them. And we're not going to go down that road.
7: Well, the ones that we have heard are great.
3: Exactly. So if they get better than that, forget it.
2: Well, you know, I edit my stories. Look, you know, I'm speaking for all. Maybe. When it's just a little fast track into hanging out.
7: I hear you trying to explain this.
2: Just, if you just want to do it and get out without even knowing their name, why would you want to kiss?
4: Yeah, there are so many people that are part of
2: hookup culture. I'm not going to kiss you without
7: hang on.
2: I don't want to know your name. I don't want to kiss
3: but
2: you.
3: But I've never hooked up with someone that I didn't want to know their name.
7: Hang on. I have hooked up with a few people. I know all of their names. Do you?
2: No.
5: It just seems robotic and mechanical.
2: Okay, what were you saying, Gandhi? I'm sorry.
4: No, I think that there are tons of people that exist within just hookup culture that don't kiss, that think kissing is more intimate than other things. There are people in open relationships who say, do whatever you want, don't kiss somebody. I think there's tons of people that do whatever they want without kissing.
2: Okay, if I was, and I'm not, if I was in an open relationship, I would have two rules. Don't kiss them, don't know their name.
7: All right. So how do you even meet this person?
2: What?
7: How do you even meet this person? Because 9 times out of 10, when you go to, hi, my name's Daniel.
3: Right, right, exactly. Well,
2: you can get their name. Then forget.
3: Yeah, forget
2: their
3: name. Forget names immediately.
5: But how do you get further up that totem pole when the foundation is kissing?
2: Because I'm telling you right now, we're not talking about that.
3: They're both in it just for the deed.
1: And how do you address them if you don't know their name?
2: You. Them. Hey, you.
7: Can we role play really quick?
2: No. Hey, pal.
3: Buddy.
2: Hey, buddy.
7: Can we role play real quick? Pretend I'm...
2: Wait. Hey, bruh.
7: What's up, bruh?
2: I'm not role playing with you.
4: Also, it doesn't always start with kissing. Sometimes hands wander. There's all kinds of stuff. Grow up, people.
3: Sometimes in my house, forget it.
2: There you go.
4: You go right to it.
3: It starts with
5: peanut butter without jelly.
3: Oh gosh, that is disgusting.
1: Okay. Well, and now I get the no kissing thing, but not knowing somebody's name seems a little bit extreme.
2: Okay.
7: Would you be able to pick him out of a lineup?
2: Let's move on to something else.
1: Depends on what's pictured in the lineup.
3: Say, if his face was covered, could you pick him out of the lineup?
2: Is that the third rule?
3: Yes.
2: Don't kiss them, don't know their name, and their face has to be covered.
3: That's it.
2: Okay, the rules are getting too much. All right, moving on.
3: Okay.
2: What else you want to talk about? What? What, Gandhi?
4: This room makes me laugh so hard. It's ridiculous. How do you get to the next level if you don't kiss?
2: We're not talking about that. We're not talking about getting to a next level. I got it. No, you don't get it.
5: I just feel like kissing is the entry point, but that's just
2: entry point to what?
3: There's lots of entry points.
5: Other things.
3: I'm saying.
2: So you know, Scary, every single name from every single person you've ever been intimate with, ever, every single one. Be honest with me.
5: At the time I remembered their names. I can't remember them now, all these years later. But at the time, I knew their names.
2: Oh, what about the time at the Z100 bathroom?
5: That was like the 90s. I knew her name.
3: But that was his girlfriend.
5: She became my girlfriend.
2: She wasn't your girlfriend when you had her in the men's room at Z100.
5: But I knew her name. I don't know.
3: She will never live
4: that amount of text messages we're getting from people that do not kiss and say, I'm not a kisser. Ew, gross. This is disgusting. Someone just said, I don't even remember the last time I kissed someone, but I hook up all the time.
3: But let me ask a question to these people. So if you don't kiss, do you do other things with your mouth? Like, what's worse? I'm just asking.
2: Well, you know.
3: For a friend.
2: Moving on. I mean, seriously, not now. But someone said something very interesting, and I must respectfully disagree with this text. Straight hookup culture and gay hookup culture are two separate spectrums. I don't 100% believe in that.
4: I don't think so.
2: No, okay. No. Okay.
4: The people that I was talking about, they're not gay people. I'm not speaking for gay people. I'm talking about all my straight friends.
2: Yeah,
4: what they get into.
2: They'll in their hookup culture, they don't always know names.
4: Yeah.
2: They don't always kiss.
4: Yeah.
3: It probably depends on what you're in it for. If you're in it just for the hookup, maybe that's not important.
2: It's not.
3: You know.
2: If you're in it for the hookup.
3: Yeah.
2: By the way, I'm talking, it's me personally, this was a long, long time ago.
3: Yes, we know that. Yes.
2: This was over a year ago.
4: I do think, though, like, in the grand scheme of things, kissing is a very intimate thing to do with somebody. Whereas, like, maybe banging, I mean, I know it's still intimate, but, like, banging it out, not as, I don't know, I don't feel like it's as personal.
2: Let's talk about the gay versus straight hookup culture.
4: Yeah.
2: Now, back in the day, when gay guys, for instance, wanted to hook up, you know, you can't just meet people, you couldn't publicly meet people at bars that openly and just, you know, get it going, you know? Mm-hmm. You had to go to alleyways in the back. That's why, you know, here in New York City, down in the meatpacking district, funny they call it that, that's where all the trucks would park at night. This is back in the 1950s and 60s, before I was even born. And that's where they would have to, in the cover of darkness, secretly go meet other guys because they could not do that in public.
4: Wow.
2: And it sounds seedy and trashy, and in my opinion, yeah, today that would be seedy and trashy. But back then, they had no choice if they wanted to be intimate with another person, right, in a hookup culture especially.
4: Were they kissing?
2: I don't know.
4: In those trucks.
2: I was not there. But, you know, that all they had was hookup culture because they were in relationships with the opposite sex that were false relationships. Mm-hmm. Or forced relationships.
4: Wow.
2: So, you know, that was the history of that. As disgusting and vile as it sounds, that's the way it was. Mm-hmm. You know? Uncle Johnny would, God rest his soul, would talk about going to Tides or Luke's or whatever. What's that place in that bar? The oldest gay bar in New York City. Anyway, and two guys that sit next to each other at the bar, if they looked at each other, they could be arrested and thrown in jail.
3: So crazy.
4: If they looked at each other?
2: And, yeah, because they were in a known
4: crazy
2: bar known for where gay guys would meet.
1: So stupid.
2: It was, well, that's the way it was. And they would be thrown in jail 3 times a week.
4: Wow. For just looking at somebody.
2: By looking at somebody.
4: Yikes. Is it Julius's? The oldest gay
2: bar?
4: Yes,
2: Julius's. Okay. They still make cheeseburgers there.
4: Okay.
2: And he talked about out on Fire Island in Cherry Grove where they would have like dances on Sunday. And they would ask all their lesbian friends to come out. So if the police got close, they would rush into the dance floor and dance with the guys. So they wouldn't be caught dancing with another guy.
3: Wow.
2: That's the way it was.
3: Wow.
4: That's crazy.
2: Love it or leave it.
3: Jeez.
2: So, remember their names? Nah. I think it's important in my life now to remember his name.
3: I hope so.
2: It's on the marriage certificate. All right, with that said, we've talked too much. Nate's getting uncomfortable. He wants us to take
7: it. No, I'm getting into it, baby.
5: I learned a lot today.
2: Well, I don't know.
5: Thank you for that.
2: Well, I wasn't there. I didn't pave the way. It's those Uncle Johnnies of the world that paved the way.
4: We're like the Reading Rainbow, teaching people all kinds of stuff.
3: Yep.
4: Look at us.
2: And look at that.
0: Hey, it's Benson Boone.
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0: Nashville becomes Bashville. 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
8: So Allison takes the four-year-old she babysits named Nathan to the pool on the weekend. So Allison thought, well, maybe it'll be funny. We'll phone tap Nathan's mom, Laura. We'll say there's a little pool poop problem.
9: Okay.
8: So no one likes poop in the pool. No.
9: I love it. all right, here we go. Let's listen to Danielle's phone tap. Here we go.
10: Hello.
8: This is Brene. I'm calling you from pool maintenance at the Hillside Beach Club.
10: Is everything okay?
8: Yeah, you have a four-year-old son named Nathan.
10: Yes, is he all right?
8: Yeah, he's fine, but the pool's not fine. Why is it that we have poop in the pool?
10: I'm sorry, what?
8: Why are you laughing? It's not a joke. It's not funny.
10: I don't know. Did someone poop in the pool?
8: Yeah,
10: I don't understand your
8: son,
10: what you're saying.
8: Your son Nathan's poop is in the deep end of the pool, and I'm
10: okay,
8: not...
10: First of all, I'm sorry. I'm just going to step out for a second. I'm at work.
8: I don't care that you're at work. This is my work, and there's poop in my pool.
10: First of all, Nathan's four, and he's not that keen on going to the deep end of the pool, so I find it hard to believe that he...
8: Okay, maybe it floated there. I don't know how it got there, but it's there. It's sitting there right now, and you need to come and clean it.
10: What?
8: Yeah, you need to come and clean the poop in the pool.
10: I am sorry, but isn't that your job?
8: No, that's not my job. If your child cannot go to the potty the proper way, he should not be in the pool.
10: Do you know? He does know how to go potty the proper way.
8: Obviously not if he's pooping in the deep end. And why is he in the deep end?
10: No, I didn't know that it was a brilliant kiss there.
8: No, first of all, this is not the first time that it's happened. I think you should have...
10: What?
8: You should have a talk with your babysitter because obviously she's not teaching you properly.
10: Listen. Can you hold on 1 second and I will absolutely call the babysitter and find out what the hell happened.
8: That's fine, but listen to me. What time can you be here to clean the poop up? Because I had to close.
10: I cannot leave work. I am working on a project.
8: I had a
10: close. That is why Allison.
8: There's a floater in the pool, and you need to do something about it.
10: This is crazy. I have never.
8: What do you teach your children at home? Do you just teach your children that they can go wherever?
10: Squat
8: and go?
10: Listen to me. I don't have time for this to go around with
8: That's what's in the pool.
10: Let me call the babysitter and just relax and do your job, okay?
8: Here's
10: this
8: the thing.
10: It's not like rocket science, okay? It's just what? Just please, could you just hold on a minute? I'm at work and I cannot discuss this.
8: Listen to me. Do not grit your teeth when you are talking to me.
10: Do you run this place? Who are you?
8: I'm in charge of the maintenance department, and maybe he needs those rubber pants or whatever that they put on kids nowadays.
10: I don't even know what the you were talking about. out.
8: What the hell are you feeding this kid?
10: Oh, my God.
8: Don't oh my God me. Get it done.
10: You are the person running this place? This is so inappropriate.
8: Isn't it appropriate for your kid to take a dump in my pool?
10: I'm not coming down there and cleaning up poop. That is ridiculous.
8: And it's ridiculous.
10: And when you are old and gray, you're going to all over yourself. So line up, lady. He's four.
8: Okay, fine. I'll let it go if you let me put you on the radio.
10: What?
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8: He didn't poop in the pool.
10: Okay, now I'm going to go home and kill you. I can't believe you did that to me!
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29: 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Yeah. More jumping jacks. You're falling.
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38: Whoa, now here's a reason why you need to stick on listening. Don't leave. Please listen. In about an hour from now, the new president at Norwegian Cruise Line, Norwegian we call it, Mark Keselowskis will be here. He doesn't know this yet. He's not here. He's probably still sleeping. He doesn't know this, but while he's here, we will give away cruises.
35: Oh, yeah.
38: On Norwegian. But it'll happen live on the air, so he can't say no.
0: Yeah, and he's new, so he doesn't even know that he can't say no, right?
1: We should make it seem like it's his great new idea.
0: Yeah. Yes.
38: Well, whatever. We'll just give him one. I can't wait to meet him. We have lots of things to talk about, including Great Stirrup K. Now, Great Stirrup K, you can only get to this incredible, magical island if you're on Norwegian. There's no other way to get there.
0: Mm-hmm.
2: Really?
0: Exclusive.
38: He's exclusively there just for the enjoyment of people that are on Norwegian. And we're all going.
0: Oh, nice.
38: Maybe, aren't we going? Yes, we are.
0: Well, hello.
38: Well, surprise. And maybe, just maybe, if you win one of these cruises, one of the dozens of cruises I'm giving away in an hour. you'll be on one of those Norwegian ships that pulls right up to the new pier.
0: I love it.
38: All right. So I say, keep on listening. Stay with us. We'll talk to Mr. President Mark Keselowskis coming up. I hope I'm saying his name correctly. But anyway, he'll be on in about an hour. So there's that warning for you. Have you seen Maternal Instinct on Netflix?
0: Yes. I'm recommending it to everybody.
38: Well, that's a tough recommendation. I watched it last night.
0: Okay.
38: And I'm glad I did, but I wish I never even knew this existed.
0: Okay, that's fair.
38: Does it make sense? Talk about it.
0: You know I love documentaries. That's kind of my bread and butter right there.
38: I'm with you.
0: I saw this one and thought, interesting. Let me check it out. And from the moment it starts till the end, I was deeply engaged.
38: Me too.
0: Every character is fascinating. Every plot twist is fascinating. I mean, the entire story start to finish, you just think, and how? How did this happen?
38: It didn't seem real to me. No.
1: It's based on a true story.
38: It is.
1: No, it is a true story.
38: No, it's a documentary.
1: Wow.
38: It is the true story of the strangest story that came out of Northeast Texas. I'm from Texas. I didn't know this place existed, to be honest. So anyway, hold on. If you don't believe us, talk to Darlene. Hi, Darlene.
3: Hi, how are you?
38: Doing well. So I watched Maternal Instinct last night. When did you watch it, Gandhi?
0: Yesterday in the daytime.
38: Okay.
0: Yeah.
38: I watched it at night. So you watched it last night as well, Darlene. What are your thoughts about this, the show that most people haven't seen yet?
3: I just find it fascinating that someone can live for that long in all the lies. It just takes a lot of effort, and I don't know how you can manipulate so many people for such a long period of time.
38: It's crazy. It's freaky crazy.
1: But isn't that what they say? You tell one lie, leads to another.
0: Yeah. Nope.
1: Keep going.
38: It would take you all day, a full-time job in overtime to create and spin all the lies and stories this girl did.
1: Wow.
38: But she successfully did it. And then at the end, it was tragic. And we'll leave it right there.
0: Incredibly
38: tragic. It was sad. But so do you agree with me, Darlene? You're glad you watched it, but you wish it didn't exist. You didn't watch it. I don't know. It's hard to explain.
3: Yeah. Absolutely. I'm really glad I watched it, but it's very, very sad that someone can actually go to that extent to hurt so many people.
0: Yeah.
1: Wow.
0: It was like a Lifetime movie from hell. It was crazy.
38: It's called Maternal Instincts. Watch it and then hate us for telling you to watch it. I'll take full responsibility for this one. Darlene, any other thoughts about the show?
3: No, I disagree. I think you should definitely watch it, but also be very mindful and listen to your family. They told them, you know, and they didn't listen. So listen to your family.
38: That's a good point. Mm-hmm. That's a good point. If you're dating someone or you're with someone and everyone in your circle of trust says, don't do that. That's bad for you.
0: Yes.
38: Maybe give them a listen.
0: Literally everyone who loves you saying, be careful.
1: Wow.
0: Yeah.
38: All right. Great job, Darlene. Thanks for bringing that point up. And have a great day. Thank you for listening to us.
3: Love you. Talk to you soon.
38: You'll talk to us in 1 hour when you win a Norwegian cruise.
1: Hey.
3: I will. Okay. All right. Thank you.
38: Okay. Bye-bye. There you go. It's one of those stories I don't want to tell too much, even though it's public record. It's actually been told on other networks before.
0: Yeah. And it's not that old. This really all happened during COVID, so it's pretty fresh. And I was shocked because I don't really remember the headlines, and I would have thought, wow, I totally remember that.
38: I remember that one headline, the big story. The text coming through, oh my gosh, I'm obsessed with this documentary. It's insane. good morning. It's so sad. Good morning. Wade is so stupid. You got to watch it to understand that.
0: Okay.
38: Yeah, everyone's just kind of clicking in on it.
0: Huh?
38: Yeah. I don't know if I want my friends I love to watch it.
0: I do.
38: Okay.
0: Because then we can talk about it. Just because the failure on so many people. Mm. I mean, I can't even say failure, but so many people. I'm talking everybody said there's something wrong with this woman. Everyone who encountered her, every scam she tried to pull, which she did pull successfully for a long time.
38: Her mother even said
0: her mother, her stepfather. I mean, everybody was like, there's something very wrong with her. Hospitals were flagging her. Just, hey, just be careful if you see this woman. And then it just, this one guy didn't see any of it.
1: Wow.
38: Taylor Parker makes Mackenzie Charlo look like a nun.
0: Oh, God.
38: That's interesting. Completely agree. Riveting, but I wish it never happened.
0: Oh, of course.
38: It's just one of those stories.
1: Wow.
38: If I could go back in time and not watch it, I probably wouldn't watch it, but I would. Back to you.
0: I feel this is one of those things, too, where Taylor Parker, or actually Mackenzie Shirella, she's the girl from The Crash that just came out, and she was really excited about her 15 minutes of fame. Mm-hmm. I bet she's just punching the air right now that there's a new documentary and a new crazy person on the scene.
38: There you go. Right. Thank God for another crazy. All right, moving on. We can talk about anything but that.
0: Hmm.
38: Let's go back to that for just a moment.
1: Oh, my gosh.
38: I don't know.
0: I did have a favorite character in it, though.
38: You did? Which one?
0: The hillbilly friend.
38: Yeah, the hillbilly friend?
0: That guy just didn't give a crap that there were cameras. He showed up in, like, full camo, maybe a stain.
1: Oh, my gosh.
0: Yeah. It was great.
38: Yeah, great. Where are you going, Nate? Where are you going?
1: Oh, God. Hillary tries to sneak out of the room, and then everybody busts him.
2: I'm going to get the massager. My neck is killing me.
38: Hey, go get it. I'll do it to you. Good. We have one of those guns.
0: The Theragun.
38: Theragun?
1: Mm-hmm. He woke up this morning. He can't turn his head.
38: You know what? He was like this before he worked out. Now he works out. He's always illin.
1: He's always in pain. Right.
0: Wasn't Scary's theory that he preserves his body and he's going to live longer because he doesn't use it as much as the rest of us?
38: Because he's not abusing it.
1: Yep.
4: Right. Yeah. Like for instance, hopefully I won't. I'll have good knees for life because I never used to run, so I'm always going to have good knees.
38: Here we go. Where do you want? You tell Daddy. You tell Daddy where you want.
1: Right. Scary's like pickled.
0: Yeah. He's like veal.
2: Is that too hard?
4: Harder.
2: You want it harder?
4: Yeah,
2: Big Daddy giving it to you harder.
4: Harder. Ah, lower, a little lower. Ah, yeah.
2: Put it on hot.
4: Crank it up.
2: No. Oh, that's all you get.
1: You need to go get a massage today.
4: Hey, turn this thing on. Oh, my God.
0: Nate's wearing a see-through shirt. I just noticed this.
4: It's a little
0: I see your nipple.
38: Alex wore one of those the other day. You know, it's the what are they called?
2: It's
38: there?
2: Like a knit shirt.
38: It's a knit, but Alex's nipple came out.
0: Yeah, I can see Nate's nipple.
2: My nipples
38: actually came out beyond the shirt.
0: Like it came through one of the holes.
2: Yeah. Through a hole?
1: What?
2: I don't have very pointy nipples. My nipples are pretty flat.
38: Well, give me that massager. We'll get that.
2: All right. What the hell are we doing?
38: If we were ever in an emergency, who would be the calm one?
1: Of all of us?
38: Yes. Because we've been in an emergency before. Mm-hmm. Like 9/11, God forbid.
1: Oh, yeah.
38: No. I turned out to be the calm one in the entire group.
0: Yeah.
38: I was the organizer.
0: I think you're pretty calm.
38: You, though, Gandhi, are a little too calm sometimes.
0: I've been accused of this. I think, so recently it's been happening a lot where everyone's freaking out. I don't see the importance of freaking out. I think it's important to not freak out because unless you're getting kidnapped on the street and you need to be screaming, I don't see how screaming and flailing and, you know, pushing people out of the way helps the situation. So I try to remain calm, and someone just told me it was very annoying.
38: It's annoying that you're so calm?
0: Yes.
38: That they want more drama from you?
0: Well, they said, you're making me feel like I'm doing something wrong by freaking out. And in my head, I was like, well, you are.
38: You are. Stop freaking out.

0: a nutcase.
1: Right, like if there's a spill in here, right? So let's say Danielle spills something. I get up and get a napkin. Yeah. Scary just screams, spill, napkins, napkins. He doesn't move.
2: I'm trained that if the water or the liquid seeps into the board, there could be electrical sparks.
1: So you should move and get a napkin.
2: And I know, but every second counts in radio.
1: Wait, so you should move and get a napkin.
2: There's that, but I can't have dead air either. That's
3: okay.
4: Jeff is he's great. Jeff, come in and fix
3: getting
4: it.
3: Getting a napkin versus
4: don't worry.
3: Not is a big difference. You can get a napkin while calm, not while screeching like a little screecher.
5: The napkins might be closer to scary, but he'll still yell and want somebody else to grab the napkin and bring it to him.
3: Well, okay, those okay. If, as you listen to this, are you a person who goes into action when you're under pressure, or do you become paralyzed? There are people whose minds cannot figure out next step fast enough, so they go into freeze mode.
4: Yeah, there are. Yeah.
1: And I think that in every couple, one is a panicker and one is the calm one.
4: Yeah.
1: I don't think I've ever seen two panickers or two calm ones together.
3: Call Alex. Call the panicker. Oh, call the panicker. He panics.
1: Yeah.
3: If I'm sick, it grosses him out and he panics.
4: Oh, yeah. You know. I do that with the kids. If the kids, something's going on with the kids, I panic right away. I don't know
3: well,
4: what
3: that's
4: it
3: not
4: is.
3: Helping them.
4: It could be a no, and Sheldon will say, this is really not helping the situation.
2: I turn into the rainbow pinwheel, the Apple rainbow pinwheel, just sitting there.
3: I have no idea what that means.
1: When it's thinking and your computer is like frozen.
5: Doing nothing.
1: Yeah, okay. Doing nothing.
3: Okay, so Alex, his palms will sweat. Where is it? What number?
2: Right there.
3: Okay, press it. Hi, Alex, we're talking about you.
6: Hi.
3: And do you agree with this statement? In our relationship, under stress, you are more of the panicker.
6: Oh, definitely. Yes, I am.
3: Okay, for instance, one day I came downstairs after we all were getting up for breakfast, and I said, what's that? What are you doing?
6: I'm working the big machine at the Zoo right now.
3: Oh, the big machine. Is that what you call it now?
4: Wow.
3: Yeah. Turn off the big machine. Because that thing could kill people. Have you heard about the big machine?
4: No.
3: You could push a button. It would take down like 10 houses.
4: Wow. Bolted.
3: Hold on. Turn that off. I came down for breakfast one morning, and I said, hey, by the way, I went to the bathroom this morning. I found a little blood in my urine.
6: Yes.
3: He fainted. I had blood in my urine, and he made it about him faint. He's like, I can't talk about this. This is, no.
4: Oh, wow.
3: Remember that?
6: I know, because I get this stuff in my head, and I can't control it. Then I start sweating and this and that. Then I start to worry, are you okay? And
3: no, you were worried about you being okay, because I was, anyway. We're talking about in relationships, one person is more of the panicker than the other.
4: Mm-hmm.
6: And, yes. Well, that would be me.
3: At least you admit it.
4: Yeah. The anxiety takes over, and then your head just goes in so many different directions. And it's like, even though it probably won't happen this way, it's happened that way.
5: Oh, worst case scenario for sure.
3: Yeah. Hey, can we talk about this machine, or is it off limits?
6: No, we can talk about it.
3: Okay, what exactly is it? He ordered this machine.
6: Well, it's called the Wolverine, and it's a brush cutter. It hooks up to your tool cat, and it's this powerful three blades, and it cuts up to 6 inches of trees and stuff like that. So you could go right into the woods and clear a path.
3: You can clear the entire wood.
5: Oh, that's cool.
3: It's not cool. It's dangerous. I'm like, you're going to come home without a leg today.
1: This thing looks crazy.
3: What, the Wolverine?
1: Yeah.
5: Yeah. Is that a brush hog? My dad calls it a brush hog.
3: It is.
6: Yes, something similar. Yeah.
3: Well, they got it in the zoo yesterday, and they've already chopped down 3 houses next to the zoo.
4: Okay.
3: They're gone.
6: We're just trimming paths. That's it.
3: Okay. Yeah. Right. Okay. Mm. I'm scared of that thing. It's a bit intense. Did you see the video?
1: I'm not. Oh, I didn't even think about
3: the video.
1: Do you have to be licensed to use this thing, or can I go get one?
5: No.
7: You can just rent them.
6: No.
3: Wait, hold on, Alex. Gandhi wants to go buy one.
1: Yeah. I'd have so much.
6: Well, come to the zoo. I'll let you drive it.
1: Yeah.
4: No, I'm coming.
3: No, no, you will not.
1: Yes, thank you, Alex.
3: We're not giving you have a carousel for the zoo visitors. Yeah. You're not putting them on the brush hog.
1: That'd be so much more fun.
4: By the way, I typed in Wolverine and Hugh Jackman is the only thing.
3: Hugh Jackman comes to the zoo and chops the trees down. Okay. Look, just want to get this straight. I want you off that machine. I'm scared of it. And secondly, you are the panicker, but it's an anxiety thing. Danielle hit it on the head.
4: Yeah.
3: All right.

0: Yes.
1: I'm glad we determined this. And have a beautiful day. I love you.
0: Love you.
1: Goodbye. There you go. The panicker. Mm-hmm. How can a panicker drive that machine? You live in an apartment, Gandhi. What are you going
2: to
1: do with that?
2: All the more reason to play with one. Watch out now.
3: That thing will take your foot off if you're not careful, man.
2: Be careful. Crap.
1: It'll take everything off. Seriously. Go look it up. Look it up.
2: I could clear a path in my neighborhood.
1: You live in the city.
2: So? We need new paths.
4: The police are going to come and take you away. That's what's going to happen.
1: No, she'll run them over.
4: That's great.
2: And I'll be calm the whole time.
1: She will be. It will not faze her. We need to get into the three things we need to know. Coming up. You know what? We are about 40 minutes away from the president of Norwegian Cruise Line coming in here, Mark Kozlowskis. And we're going to give away cruises. He doesn't know this yet, but we're going to talk him into it. Actually, just do it. We'll just do it. It'll sound like it was his idea.
2: Right.
1: All right, three things. What's going on?
2: All right, Luigi Mangione, who we all know is the man accused of murdering United Healthcare CEO Brian Thompson, is due in court today. He's expected to be in a New York courtroom for a hearing in his state trial. Mangione is charged in the murder of Brian Thompson that we know happened right outside our building here on a New York City sidewalk back in 2024. He is set to go on state trial September 8th, a federal trial still set for next year.
1: And Scary was convinced he was going to be shot.
2: Oh, God. Scary for days. It could have been any one of us. No, it couldn't have.
5: I walk right by that Scary. In the line of fire every single day, that same path.
1: Back to you.
2: Right. All right. America's emergency oil supply is falling to its lowest level since 1983. New Energy Department data shows that the Strategic Petroleum Reserve fell again as the U.S. loans oil to energy companies to help keep fuel prices from spiking even higher. The reserve is the country's backup oil tank for wars, hurricane response, or major supply shocks. So this is a big deal, and we need to replenish that. And finally, ordering fast food on delivery apps, not a great idea. Apparently, because of the fees, they can run almost as much as a casual restaurant meal. New data from restaurant pricing firm Revenue Management Solutions says those apps can turn a $10 fast food combo into a $27 order. The firm says fast food prices on apps often run 15 to 30% higher than they do at the counter anyway, and that's before all the service fees, delivery charges, and the tip on top of that. The firm says the add-ons wipe out the savings that make fast food feel cheap in the first place. So a lot of people are saying if you're going to use these delivery apps, don't buy fast food from them. Mm. Go to the casual restaurants, and those are your three things.
1: I'm with you.
2: Yeah.
1: Just got a citizen alert. Police Secret Service blocking street near our Avenue of the Americas right outside our building, possibly related to the vice president's visit.
2: Oh.
1: So don't go downstairs expecting to get anywhere because we've got, what do we call it? Block. Something block.
2: Gridlock?
5: Gridlock block.
1: There's another. If they're the
2: lockdown?
1: They're from the White House. They give it a different name.
5: Oh.
1: It's blocked.
2: Okay.
5: It's blocked. POTUS block.
2: Let's see.
1: It's vice president.
2: Just making things up.
1: It's V POTUS block.
5: V POTUS block.
1: All right. So if you're in our area, go away.
6: Hello?
1: Yeah. Hello, lady.
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0: How long have we been on?
1: 3 seconds.
2: Oh, my
1: Lord. Longer than that.
0: Longer than that. You know what? Scary. You're the producer. You should never leave the helm of the ship.
3: There was food outside.
0: That's right. There's catering.
2: Come on, man.
0: Oh, God. I swear to God, 30 years doing this, it's getting worse.
2: Yeah.
0: Anyway, thanks for listening to us. We're about to go around the room. About to get some sound on with Garrett. Let's start with around the room. Who wants to start? Who wants to start?
3: I'll start.
0: Okay, Danielle. Okay. Danielle.
3: All right, so I love the fact that we are right next door to the New York City Center, right? And yes, they are a sponsor. I do a lot of work with them. But they have something called Encores, which is they put on shows and they only have like 10 days to rehearse. And then they only do the show for 2 weeks. So sometimes they're on book, sometimes they're not on book. They just started La Cage aux Folles. And let me tell you something. It is amazing. Last night I got invited to the invitation dress rehearsal. Wayne Brady, Billy Porter, they are the stars of the show. The cast is incredible. The costumes are awesome. It's so much fun and it's so great and you're laughing and you're smiling and you're singing and you walk away with a fantastic feeling. You know, there's a lot of serious stuff that's, you know, dealt with in the show, but then, you know, they make, at the end, everything is fantastic and everything works out and it's a wonderful world and I loved it.
0: Did you tell Billy Porter we said hi?
3: I did not see him after the show because I ran out because we have
0: He's awesome.
3: Yeah, but he's so cool. And so is Wayne Brady. They were so good. Everybody in the show was so good.
0: Look at that. Danielle.
3: Yeah.
0: One of her three shows she's seeing this week.
2: Good job.
0: Straight Nate, what's up with you?
4: What happens when you strain your neck and you pull your neck?
0: Like you come to work as the producer at Z100.
4: Exactly. That's exactly what happened this morning. I was getting into the shower. I was pulling the shower curtain, and all of a sudden, oh, God, what the? How can doing such a simple movement that I've done thousands of times before pull out a muscle and screw up your day? I mean, Scary yawned wrong one time. Mm. Froggy, what were you doing, brushing your teeth?
5: I was brushing my teeth, yeah.
4: How can that mess you up so bad?
0: Well, you're asking the wrong people. We need someone who's a professional to give us the answer. Yeah. Please text the answer to Nate now at 55100.
4: And how do I fix it? Thank you.
0: Yeah, how does he fix it? Scary, what's up with you?
1: So, I was cleaning out my closet, and I realized I have about 7 or 8 emergency flashlights. And I'm sitting there thinking like, okay, if I ever needed these in an emergency, every friggin' one of them, the batteries are dead. So if you have an emergency flashlight laying around, make sure to change the battery regularly because chances are you haven't seen it in 4 or 5 years. And when you're going to need it, it's not going to work. None of the 7 flashlights would have ever worked for me. But now I've replaced the batteries in all of them.
0: In an emergency situation, you'll be in a panic anyway. So
2: yeah.
0: Right.
1: PSA for today.
0: Well, you know, it's not a bad one. You should charge those babies up.
3: Very good.
0: Get it going. Also, believe in them or not, charge up a radio.
3: Mm-hmm. Yeah.
5: Yep.
0: Because when everything else fails, we'll be here.
2: That's right.
0: Hey, Gandhi, what's up with you?
6: All right. So, you know, my cousin got married over the weekend, and I had to have outfits for the wedding. So I ordered a bunch of them online from India, and they're expensive. I only planned on keeping one of them, but none of them arrived in time. So I was livid. I was emailing with the company back and forth. I said, they're not going to get here. Cancel the entire order. They canceled it, refunded my card. And then they all arrived.
0: Ooh. Huh? What does one do?
6: What to do? Because sending them back to India is going to cost me a lot of money.
0: Can I borrow one?
6: Yeah, you probably can. I mean, they're beautiful and all of them fit.
3: You need to keep them.
6: I want to keep them. But I was such a butthole to the people at the company because I was so mad at how late they were that I was like, give me back my money. Oh, my God, I don't want these.
3: What if you donate them then? That might make you feel better.
6: Let's not be crazy.
3: Okay.
6: Yeah, I don't know. I might donate some. I might donate 2 of them and keep one of them. But
0: hold
6: they're beautiful.
0: On to all of those. They will be needed. I promise you. It's better to not want than to want.
5: Is that the one?
6: I do really want to keep them. They're all really pretty.
0: You know the line. You've heard it.
6: Yes.
0: Wear them to work.
6: And I got them for free. Oh, I will. Oh, my God.
0: Do that.
6: I'm wearing the gold one tomorrow.
0: I love that. Froggy, what's on your mind today?
5: I don't know if what I did yesterday was stupid or if it was old man-ish.
0: It was probably stupid.
5: I was trying to read something on a piece of paper, and I'm holding the paper in my hand. I start taking my fingers and tried to pinch and squeeze to make it bigger. And I'm like, what am I doing?
0: You were trying really? You thought it was your phone?
5: I was zooming in on paper. It did not work. So then I took my phone. So I took my phone and took a picture of it and zoomed in that way so I could read the print because the print was too dang small. But yes, I tried to zoom in on a piece of paper. Oh, that's how addicted we are to these stupid phones that we carry around in our hands every day.
3: Yeah.
0: I think it's an old man thing.
5: I think it's old man too. Because then I had to use the phone to take a picture. You've never done that? You haven't used your phone to take a picture of something or read it?
0: No.
3: Oh, yeah, well, dude, what are you talking about? I do it all the time. With glasses, I take a picture. Yeah.
0: There you go. That's an old woman thing.
3: Yep.
0: Hey, let's get
5: we'll
0: into,
5: be together,
0: let's,
5: Daniel.
0: Let's get into sound with Garrett. Yes. Garrett, what's going on?
7: Let's start with World Cup. This is Messi's third goal yesterday for the hat trick and breaking some records.
4: Oh, God, this is incredible. Ooh.
7: Nico Gonzalez, Lionel Messi!
0: There you go.
7: Better than Ronaldo.
0: What a game.
3: That's incredible. Crazy.
0: Oh, said you?
7: Yes, said me. All right. Have you guys heard about the robot toilet?
0: No. Tell me more.
7: So this is a toilet that comes to you as opposed to you going to it. This
8: as instead of the person going to the toilet comes to the person. As soon as you are finished, the robot initiates a built-in bidet system for automated washing, followed by a warm air drying cycle. From there, a heavy-duty odor control mechanism instantly engages, sealing the internal chamber airtight to trap and neutralize any smells. The robot drives itself back to the docking station. It then extends a disposal arm, completely flushing both the solid and liquid waste away.
3: Oh,
8: immediately after, it runs an intensive self-cleaning and sanitizing cycle on the bowl, leaving it pristine for the next trip.
0: That comes to me?
7: That comes to you. You want to guess the price?
0: I don't want that chasing me around.
7: You want to guess the price?
0: What is it?
7: $13,000.
3: What?
6: Ooh. There are regular toilets that don't travel to you that are more expensive.
0: There are.
7: All right. So yesterday, the Shrek 5 trailer came out. Shrek 5 comes out next year. But back in 1982, Eddie Murphy was in a movie called 48 Hours. And he went viral back then for singing Roxanne out of key. And it sounds like this.
0: I remember that.
7: Yeah. So in the new trailer for Shrek 5, he kind of pays tribute to that movie from 1982.
9: There was something in everything about you. Roxanne!
10: Don't care.
7: There you go. That movie comes out next year. All right, and then finally some new music tease right here from Tyla. This is called Is It Love, and it has a Rihanna-esque vibe to it.
11: Is it love? Is it love? If you don't cry, cry, cry.
0: It does.
7: That's the tease that we got and comes out very, very, very soon.
0: And you're a good American, Garrett. Thank you so much.
3: Yes!
0: Danielle!
3: Yes!
0: Oh, Danielle, we are just moments away from the president of Norwegian to walk through that door. And you know what? We may have to give away some cruises. Mm-hmm. He doesn't know this yet.
3: Yeah.
0: But he doesn't need to know. Let's not surprise it. Let's not mess up the surprise.
3: All right.
0: Let's make it a surprise.
3: All right.
0: Surprise, we're giving away your cruise on your ship.
3: Okay.
0: All right, go. What do you
3: got? Tom Holland and Zendaya are married. Tom Holland basically confirmed it. That's all you need to know. Paddington is coming to Broadway spring of 2027. I know it was well received in the West End in London. And tickets, you can buy them now. But so many people are excited about the little guy on the way. So that's cool. Elvis, this one's for you and for Froggy's wife, Lisa. The Rocky Horror Picture Show is coming to the Sphere in Las Vegas in 2027.
0: That's going
3: to
0: be amazing.
3: Advanced technologies are being used to enhance the original 1975 film. Now, some people are getting pissed off and saying, don't use AI. And someone said, if they use AI, I'm going to send them to the planet of transsexual Transylvania.
0: Oh, yes. Okay.
3: So we'll see what happens. Yesterday, we talked about it. Messi had a hat trick. My goodness, insane. I think he broke like 7 records in that game. There was a little, little play there that some people thought he should have gotten a card for, but it didn't happen. But that's, it is Messi, and he is amazing, right? What are we watching today? 4 games, including England, Go England, and Million Dollar Nannies, Simpsons Extreme Makeover, and Never Change, and Maternal Instincts on Netflix, and that is my Danielle report.
0: You have a minute and a half left. I don't know why'd you go so fast?
3: Because I thought we were in a rush, so I was
0: Did you tell her at 30?
3: She did, but I thought you wanted to maybe talk about something else. I want to give you a little time.
6: Oh. Well, can we correct something that we just said?
0: Yes, let's correct everything Danielle just said.
6: No, it wasn't
0: Wait, I'm sorry, what?
6: Messi didn't break the record for most goals scored in the World Cup yet. He's tied. He's going to break it, but he hasn't done it yet.
0: Let's do it. I want to watch him do it.
6: Yeah, he will. But he broke all kinds of other records yesterday. It was great.
3: Oh, my gosh. Insane. Like 7 records or something.
6: Yeah, he's the oldest and the youngest person to ever score for Argentina in the World Cup. How exciting.
0: You know, it's these stories that you guys are telling that make this World Cup so much more fun.
3: Yeah, and watching all the people in the city come together in different places wearing jerseys from their country and partying together and hugging each other and just enjoying each other's company, that to me is so special.
0: And England's going to win it today.
3: Let's go. Let's hope so.
0: What's up, Nate?
4: And how about that Mbappe? I just like saying Mbappe.
3: Mbappe.
4: He had two goals yesterday. He's
3: very,
4: insane.
3: Mbappe's very special.
0: Mbappe. Exactly. Yeah. And even though they're not in it, go Italy.
6: Yeah.
1: And
6: the goalie for Algeria has a broken face and was playing with a face mask holding his face together. I was like, oh my God, these people.
0: All the stories
6: good
0: are
6: for
0: coming
6: you.
0: Out. Oh, and tomorrow we've got the Knicks parade here in New York City, and Garrett will be live in the middle of it.
6: Woo!
0: As they prepare all morning. He says he may even be on a float.
3: Oh, good, Garrett. Nice.
0: The float people don't know that yet.
3: He's going to sneak
0: on. Anyway, the president of Norwegian is coming up next, and I bet you want a cruise.
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13: We've always said the best education is traveling the world.
33: Mm-hmm.
13: You learn about different cultures, different people, more just by being with them or eating their food or traveling to them.
33: Mm-hmm.
13: And that's what's so cool about cruising on Norwegian. It's that you think of hopping on a plane, you go to a destination. Norwegian is a part of the destination. It's the destination that takes you all around the world. At the same time, you're living and sleeping on the destination.
33: Yeah.
13: Am I making sense?
33: Yeah. Yes.
13: And you know what? If you don't have a passport, go get one. Have it ready to go because the world is waiting for you. Travel is something that has been intriguing to our next guest for many years. He's been in the travel business because obviously you fell in love with travel, Mark. Did you not?
34: I did. Yes, I did.
13: I'll give you Mark. And I'm going to say your name. Mm-hmm. Tell me if I'm wrong. Keselowskis?
34: Hey, well done.
33: Oh, yeah, yeah, yeah.
34: Right on. Thank you.
33: What background is
34: Thank
33: that?
34: You. Lithuanian.
33: Ah.
34: Lithuanian.
33: That's what we were going to guess.
13: Are you in the World Cup? Are you in the World Cup?
34: No. So you did something that my father-in-law can't do, and that's pronounce it the first time.
13: Really? Well, now he's an old pro at it.
34: Yeah.
13: So Mark, of course, is the president of Norwegian Cruise Line. Of course, as you know, we are a part of their family. They've been a part of our family for a while. And Mark reminded me, we are currently their longest running partner.
34: Yes. Yeah,
33: wow.
34: You are. It's been a fantastic partnership, and everybody is so impressed with how you explain cruising, how you've discovered cruising, how you've discovered our private island, Great Stirrup Cay, and all the things you guys do. So we so appreciate it and value and are honored to have this long-term partnership with you guys.
13: Let's talk about all the above. May we start, though? Let's roll back the hands of time.
34: Mm-hmm.
13: Why were you intrigued in travel at such an early age? Because I know a lot of people listening love the thought of traveling to here and there and everywhere, don't know how to do it, don't know how to get there, maybe afraid to go to some corners of the earth. Talk about how you got into it.
34: Yeah, always adventurous. I think in high school I wanted to be a pilot, so that obviously helped in trying to see the world. And I grew up in Brooklyn, New York, and it was pretty cool because you had destinations you can get to nonstop from New York all over the world, and was just intrigued. And my first trip was to London. Then I went to St. Thomas, and then from there to Paris, and then just started expanding my horizons.
13: And at some point, did you realize, Mark, that, oh my God, this is an addiction almost?
34: Yeah. Yeah, it is. Especially when this was the mid to late 80s. And at the end of the day, there weren't a lot of Americans traveling to a lot of these places. And you went, you got the culture, you got the food, you got to see sites that you learned about in school, which were pretty cool. You know, we were talking about Egypt, and, you know, visiting Egypt is blows your mind because you learn about it, but it's actually better in person.
13: Yeah, Egypt and other points of interest are just places we saw, well, before the internet, saw in magazines and things.
34: That's right.
13: Like National Geographic. Whoa. But Mark, we were also talking about people like me who were not cruisers.
34: Yeah.
13: And when we first started our partnership with Norwegian, they said, you know what? We're going to make you a cruiser. Watch what happens. through little effort of Norwegians, I became a lover of cruising. And then we, of course, were the godparents of Bliss, went on to watch the other ceremonies of other ships being godparented, if there's such a thing. And we're still with you. And we've got many, many, many oceans to travel with each other ahead of us. But no one sells Norwegian and the magic of Norwegian better than you. Like, you maybe want to hop on a ship outside just eating bagels a second ago.
34: Oh, my God, exactly. It's such a fantastic experience. It is the best mode of travel. It is the best travel opportunity. It's the best travel you could do in the world because, one, as you found out, you get on a ship, you unpack once, you have everything at your disposal, this magnificent floating resort. It takes you to these phenomenal destinations. It allows you to not spend time in just one place but see multiple destinations. And the ship brings, I know at least with Norwegian Cruise Line, we bring amazing food, we bring amazing service, we've got these magnificent ships as you've seen on the Bliss. And it's funny because my wife and I, the first NCL ship, the first Norwegian Cruise Line ship that we did was the Norwegian Bliss in Alaska.
33: No,
34: oh my God, that was our first one.
33: That was my favorite cruise ever, the Alaskan cruise. It was
34: Us too.
33: Beautiful.
13: Oh, we may have slept in the same bed.
34: I think we might. Well, there was a little plaque that said Elvis slept here. So
13: oh my God.
34: I know, I'm pretty sure.
13: They put that in every room. I slept around. I have someone I want you to meet. Mark, hold on one second. This is Kim. Hi, Kim.
2: Hi, Elvis.
13: Kim, by the way, had never been on a cruise before, and she was the big winner here on our show. She and her family won the family cruise.
34: Hey, Kim, congrats.
2: Thank you so much. Oh, my gosh. I've never been on a cruise, so this is going to be a first for us. So I have no idea what to expect.
34: Oh, my God, Kim, you're going to love it. You're going to love it, love it, love it. You're going to discover a whole new way to travel, and you're never going to go back.
13: We gave her two staterooms.
34: Yeah.
13: She's got two rooms.
34: Yeah.
13: She's going to pile a bunch of kids in one.
34: Oh, nice.
13: And then hang out in the other one without the kids.
33: Yes.
34: And Norwegian Cruise Line is built for multi-generation, so for families traveling. I mean, it's such a great experience. How old are your kids, Kim?
2: Well, we have a son. He just turned one. His name is Carter. So this is obviously his first cruise, my entire family's first cruise. But first of all, I really just wanted to say thank you to Elvis and to everyone at Norwegian, Mark, because when you called my name, I was totally shocked. My husband, being a Marine Corps veteran, and me as a second grade teacher, vacations really aren't something we get to take often. So this was just such an incredible gift for our family, and we're really grateful to, you know, take this opportunity of our first cruise together and make these memories.
34: Oh, Kim, that's fantastic. And thank you to your husband for being part of the military. We appreciate him. And you guys are going to love it. Even we're going to get your one-year-old hooked on cruising. He's going to ask you to come back. I'm sure of that.
2: I can't believe it. Like, as a teacher, usually I'm the one doing all the planning for everyone else. So it's really cool to have something like this happen and, you know, kind of just step back and I can't wait to experience Norwegian and
13: you're gonna love it.
2: See what it's like.
13: And you will be going to Great Stirrup Cay, by the way.
2: Yes, I've been looking up all the details about this cruise.
13: We got to talk about
2: this nonstop.
34: That's awesome.
13: So make sure you promise us now you will contact us when you get home and you talk all about everything you experienced. Okay.
2: Oh my gosh, absolutely! I'll take tons of pictures and videos. But any tips for first time cruisers traveling?
13: Yeah, leave the 1 year old at home.
33: Yeah.
13: Am I the only one? I mean, seriously.
33: No, for sure.
13: The whole family will be excited to have the baby there.
34: Yes.
33: And there's plenty of family members to watch the baby. You could pass the baby around.
34: Yes, absolutely.
33: So that's a good thing.
2: Danielle, with the open bar and the grandparents around, I think it's still going to be a really great time.
33: Yeah.
34: Oh, yeah. You're going to love that. And that's the thing is leave him with his grandparents and you go off and enjoy Vibe, which is 18 and over, and enjoy yourself on the ship or the Vibe Shore Club on Great Stirrup Cay and spend some time with your husband alone. I think it'd be great.
13: There you go.
2: Yes, we're so excited. I really just thank you so much.
33: And you can make another baby while you're there.
13: Oh, hey, stop.
2: Hey, you know what? Perfect timing, actually.
13: All right, well, okay. I'm glad we got that out of the way.
33: Yes.
13: Hey, Kim, thank you so much and have a beautiful day. Thanks for listening to us.
2: Thank you so much, Elvis. I'll never stop listening.
13: Thank you so much.
33: Aww. You know, we locked her in.
13: We locked her in.
33: Yeah.
13: We got another one. Any thoughts for Mark?
8: No. Okay, so when you just said it's great for generational traveling, mm-hmm. it is the only way that I want to travel with my parents because it's a safe spot for them to be. Everything that they need is there. We all dine differently. I like the specialty dining. My dad obsessed with the buffet. So it works out perfectly, but also I don't feel any stress about having to entertain them and take care of them. It's just very easy, and I love it. So that's how we family vacation now.
34: I love that. It's exactly what, it's funny. If you had said to me, I'm going on Norwegian, what do you think? I would have said the exact same thing.
8: Yeah.
34: It's the nice thing is that you can have a meal together one night. You could separate.
8: Yeah.
34: You want French. You know, they yeah. want to go buffet. You could do that. That's the beauty of cruising. And then you get back together after and go see a show. Like we have on Luna, on Norwegian Luna, we've got this Elton John, a celebration of Elton John, Elton John show. It's fantastic. Fantastic.
8: Even the excursions. They have excursions for people like my parents who want to be in a vehicle and see things, and then they have the more intense ones that I want to do. I can go hike. It's perfect.
34: That's right.
13: Yeah. Here you go. Yeah, Danielle.
33: Well, teppanyaki is my favorite place to eat, and I wish there was teppanyaki on land so that I could go there all the time. But I like to go to a restaurant like teppanyaki, and then we'll go over to the buffet for dessert because the options from the dessert is I don't even know where to start. So a little bit of everything. But I want to know about, because I've been to Great Stirrup Cay before, mm-hmm. and it was amazing, but you guys have been building onto it.
34: Yeah.
13: Let's get into that.
33: Yeah.
13: I'm glad you brought that up, Danielle.
34: Yeah. Yeah. So one is Great Stirrup Cay, and thanks for that, because one is it's the Caribbean island you dream about. Right. When you think, I want to go to Caribbean island, and you get there like, oh, my God, this is exactly what I expected. White sandy beaches, turquoise water, plenty of space, palm trees, beautiful weather, an incredible lagoon pool, everything you want right there at the island. Not only have we added an incredible lagoon pool and a welcome center and all these things to make it easier, but now we're building and finalizing and finishing, which will come in September, our Great Tides Water Park. And that will be the best, coolest water park in the Caribbean. We're talking 19 slides, cliff jump, dynamic river, you name it. We've got it. A splash pad for kids with a giant bucket that soaks them, and the kids love it.
33: And the adults love it.
8: I was going to say, wait.
34: The adults love it.
8: Is there an age limit?
13: Yeah, can I get away from that big bucket thing that hits the kids?
8: I can't. Love that bucket.
13: I know there's a conch shack waiting for me.
34: There's a conch shack.
13: What's amazing, and look, in real world, none of us can do this, but Norwegian did. They have their own island, and it's Great Stirrup Cay. Yeah. It's theirs. It's no one else's. So you don't have a lot of other ships coming in from other whatever. It's just you. And there's room to spread out. So if you are there with families, there's room for them to do their thing. There's room for you to do your thing. It's not a little tiny island.
34: And that's, Elvis, that's a great point.
13: I made a great point for you, Mark.
34: Outstanding. I appreciate it. One is, it's that we created the private island. We were the first to buy, of any cruise line, to acquire a private island. Two is the size and scope allows you to have space. And that's the beauty of the island, is that you could do as much as you want or as little as you want. And if you want to find a little chair under a coconut tree and sit there and relax and just watch the turquoise water, you could do that.
13: I'm in.
33: There was like a little shopping area too, which I love.
34: Mm-hmm.
33: And then also if you want to go and do a little excursion, like we did a jet ski from there and everything. It was cool.
34: Jet ski, swimming with pigs?
33: Yeah, I did that too. Swim with pigs.
13: Uh-huh. Oh, you swam with pigs?
33: I did. I don't just swim with pigs here.
13: I would love to. Is there like a pig harpooning thing?
33: Get out of here. No. What's wrong with you?
13: Why?
33: Pig was so cute. This little baby pig.
13: Oh my gosh. Those are good eating.
33: No, you're insane.
13: Swimming with the pigs in the Caribbean.
34: But they do the backstroke too. It's pretty cool because they swim.
13: They're crazy. They are fun to play with. Hey, also there's these beautiful villas there. I mean, there are places there for privacy for during the day during your visit to Great Stirrup Cay, and you got to experience it. So look, you know, if you're like me and you're like cruises, I don't know, go do it. And you'll be hooked. You know what? There's a million different ways to travel the world, and cruising is definitely at the top. And the value is there. There's nowhere else, no other travel experience you can experience at this cost with so much coming your way. And you'll be kind of surprised, well, very surprised how that works.
34: Yeah, it's funny because we were chatting about that, the fact that you cannot believe, once you take your first cruise, thinking how much is included for what you pay. And you get the ship, you get transportation, you get meals, you get this incredible floating resort, all the things that we said, and that's included.
13: And maybe sleep in the bed we slept in.
33: Yeah.
13: I don't know what's happening.
33: Baby-making bed.
13: Hey, oh, God. All right, Mark doesn't know this, but we're giving away a cruise.
33: Mark!
13: Because you're on the air. What are you going to do? Say, oh, no, we don't have any cruises to give away. Well, sorry, Mark.
34: Yes.
13: Okay.
8: Good answer.
13: I knew you'd say yes.
33: Did you walk around with people asking for free cruises all the time?
34: Every day.
13: You know, if you want one, get a radio show. It's great. Okay, a cruise. Let me set up some rules. It needs to depart from the continental United States. And it needs to go to the Caribbean and hopefully to Great Stirrup Cay. It has to go to Great Stirrup Cay.
34: Yeah, of course. And we have cruises out in New York, too. So if you have people, obviously, you've got a big relationship.
13: I have a big what?
34: You have a lot of people in New York.
13: Yes, I do.
34: And we've got you know, four ships that call in New York. And
13: You've got ships that come out of Philly as well.
34: Philadelphia is new down to Bermuda.
33: And yes. Seattle. I took one out of Seattle.
34: Yep. Seattle.
13: Okay, look, if you want to go on a cruise, be caller 100 now at 800-242-0100. We're going to put you on with Mark. You're going to tell him exactly what you want. You're talking to the president of Norwegian. You can, now's the time to ask for what you need in your room when you get there. So call now, 800-242-0100.
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6: Ebglyss, lebrikizumab, LBKZ, a 250 milligram per 2 milliliter injection, is a prescription medicine used to treat adults and children 12 years of age and older who weigh at least 88 pounds or

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2: If you're just turning us on, where have you been? 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It's Elvis Duran Morning Show. Hey, we've been talking with Mark Kozlowskis. He is the president of Norwegian Cruise Line. We've been having quite a great conversation. I think we have just as much fun during the songs as we do. I think there's a whole other show.
3: Totally. He's in the hot seat while we quiz him.
2: Oh, yeah.
3: About all kinds of things. I know.
2: You've done very well under pressure. First of all, business at hand, Mercy on line one. Is it Mercy? Is this Mercy?
4: Yes, it is.
2: Or is it French? Merci.
4: No, it's Mercy, M-E-R-C-Y.
2: Talk to me. Have you ever been on a Norwegian Cruise Line ship?
4: I have not had the pleasure. I have, unfortunately, financially, have not had a chance to travel much. I have a six-year-old son, and, you know, it's a little bit difficult sometimes, but I've been promising him a trip. He just turned six in April, and I wanted to take him on a cruise because I love them, and I would like to go with my parents. Unfortunately, my mom has dementia, and it happened very quickly. So we're trying to, you know, get her to go away sooner than later and enjoy the time with my son. And it would just, you know, it would be amazing for us to have this trip right now.
2: unfortunately, you're caller 99.
3: No! Let her down lightly.
2: I'm so sorry. Mercy, you got it. You just won a trip on Norwegian.
3: Woo!
2: You got it.
4: I love you guys so much. I listen to you every morning while I get my son ready for school, and he laughs so hard. He's like Elvis Duran.
2: Wait. You let a six-year-old listen to this trash? That's so crazy.
4: Hey,
2: Mercy.
4: I have to drive him to school. I can't miss you guys.
2: Oh, I appreciate that. I need to introduce you to the president of Norwegian Cruise Line, Mark Kozlowskis. You're speaking to the president. So if you have any special requests, now's the time.
3: Yeah, ask him.
2: To shoot him out.
5: Okay, Mercy, congrats.
4: Okay. It's such a pleasure. Thank you so much for this opportunity. I cannot even begin to express how grateful I am right now.
5: Well, I'm so thrilled that you won, and I'm so thrilled that you get to sail with us, and I can't wait to hear about it when you get back, because you and your son and your mom are going to have amazing, amazing time.
4: Oh, my God. This is amazing. My little boy is going to be so excited, and honestly, I just had knee surgery on Wednesday. I tore my ACL, MCL, and my meniscus.
2: Oh, my God. How did you do that?
5: Girl.
4: You know what? It is a shame to have to say this out loud, but I fell off an electric scooter. I was going too slow.
5: Very common.
4: I took a turn, and I went to make a stop myself with my left leg and completely tore everything.
2: I got good news. Electric scooters not allowed on board.
3: Yeah, no.
5: Not now.
2: And they have elevators. They have elevators for people like us. Well, good going. Congratulations, Mercy. I can hear the excitement in your voice. And by the way, I must say, it's an honor having you listening to our show. Thank you very much.
4: Oh, my God. You're welcome. I can't believe I just won a cruise. This is amazing, Elvis.
3: Yeah.
4: I love you guys so much.
5: I'm so excited for you.
2: You're going to love you. Great.
4: I love you guys so much.
2: Thank you.
4: I can't wait to see you.
2: Make sure you give us a full report on Great Stirrup K. You're going to love it. There's a pier there waiting for you.
4: Okay. Right,
2: hold
4: on. My God. I love you guys so much.
2: I love you, too. Hold on, Mercy. And there you go. A trip.
3: Wow.
2: Oh, hold on a second. Who's this? Hello? Hello?
6: Yes, good morning.
2: Good morning.
6: Yes.
2: Why are you calling?
6: Elvis?
2: Why are you calling me?
6: Well, I'm calling you. Well, I love Norwegian. And on Sunday is my birthday.
2: Huh.
6: And I know you're giving a cruise away if you haven't done it already.
2: I don't know we gave one away.
6: Oh, no, I was working.
2: But you know what? I tell you what. Listen. I bet if I gave you one, I'll be forgiven quickly. Wait, what's your name?
6: Oh, yes. Lynn,
2: you just won a cruise on Norwegian Cruise Line. You're going to Great Stirrup Cay. You're going to hit the Caribbean. You're going.
3: Yeah.
5: Hey, Lynn, happy birthday.
3: Oh my
5: God, yay.
6: Thank you.
2: The president of Norwegian is right here. Mark, what do you have to say to Lynn?
5: Happy birthday. What a great present for you. You're going to love it, and I cannot wait for you to sail with us and tell us all about it.
2: There you go, Lynn. Who are you taking with
6: you? Thank you so much. I don't know if this was a spur of a moment. 2 seconds ago, I realized Sunday is my birthday. I got to call Elvis.
2: All right, all right. You're on.
6: I don't even know yet.
2: No matter who it is, Lynn, you're taking him. Hold on. You know what's making Mark very nervous? There's 25 lines ringing.
1: Oh, God. He's like, is he going to do that again?
5: No, but I thought I'm only on until 9:16.
2: Oh, my gosh. All right. I'm gonna do the right thing and not push another button.
7: Mark can push a button if you want to.
5: No.
1: Why
2: is everyone on your team looking at me nervously? Let me tell you something. I could push another button right. I could put five at once.
1: I was told we had unlimited cruises to just give away. And you're the president, so you can do anything, can't you?
5: You told me you wanted me to keep this job.
2: Okay, I'll tell you what. We're going to save these. Keep on listening. You never know when we're going to pop up another cruise on our show.
5: Mark, we might have another one. I like that. Okay.
2: I have to say it's an honor to meet you, and welcome to the Norwegian family.
5: Thank you.
2: And I love that you're not an all business, let's get to work kind of guy. You are a lover of travel and adventure and everything that Norwegian Cruise Line is about to us. And I know you have to put on a suit and tie and you got to get back to the office and make everyone happy and keep them. And they're all very happy. But I love this side of you.
5: Thank you.
2: This is a fabulous side for the president of Norwegian to have, and it's an honor to have you here.
5: Thank you. It was an honor. It's an honor to be here. You guys, as I said, great partners. I look forward to working with you guys and being with you as often as you want. And I love NCL, love Norwegian Cruise Line, love what we do, love the cruise industry. And I think all of your guests that have not been on a cruise, they have to go, because it's the best way to see the world. And what we have coming at Great Stirrup Cay with Great Tides Water Park and the slides and the cliff jump and the dynamic river and all the wonderful food options and the things that we have, I think it's a destination unto itself. And I appreciate you guys, helping us and expanding the word.
1: Oh yeah.
2: And something Mark did not want to say is everyone that works at Norwegian Cruise Line is getting a big raise today.
1: Oh, wow. Promising so much.
5: Mark,
1: you're so nice.
5: I love
2: across
5: this.
2: Across the board.
1: What were they saying about a new pier?
5: I love it.
1: I heard something about a new pier.
5: Yeah, so we have a new pier now at the island, which if you've been to the island before, it makes it just that much better experience.
1: All right.
2: Yeah. That ship gets right up there and you're right there.
1: You don't have to swim to the island anymore.
2: No swimming.
1: Wow.
2: you used to have the pigs escort you in the water swimming with you to the island.
1: I choose that way.
2: The ship goes there. And there's one more item that we need to talk about.
5: One thing is I would love you guys. So obviously the island is very important to us. The island is a destination unto itself. I would love to invite you guys onto the island to broadcast from the island.
1: What?
2: Nah, we could never.
1: Do that?
2: That's too gracious.
1: That'd be so cool.
2: Okay.
1: Can we do that?
5: Absolutely.
2: I'm not jumping off that cliff.
5: No, we already have that for you. You have to.
2: No, I will not. I would be at the bottom of the cliff holding cocktails for those who.
5: We'd love you guys to broadcast from the island, and I will be there with you. So,
2: Done deal. All right. I feel like now we should have given that. Let's give that away instead.
1: Yeah, are we being greedy?
2: It will be an honor. Yeah, we're going to take, we'll do the show on Great Stirrup. Okay, can we do that?
5: Yeah, absolutely. Well, I can make that happen.
2: Oh, you need to get electricity hooked up. Is that there yet?
5: We have electricity.
2: I haven't been yet.
5: You've got a great space.
2: I haven't been yet.
5: And I'd be honored to have all of you there.
2: Okay. There he is, the president. Give me hell to the chief. There he is, the president of Norwegian Cruise Line, Mark Kozlowskis. Thank you for coming in.
5: Thank you, guys.
2: Giving everyone at Norwegian a raise today.
1: So
2: giving away
1: nice.
2: Cruises. What a winning day.
1: Unlimited cruises.
2: Unlimited cruises for everyone. Hey, you know what? One of our fellow godparents, Katy Perry. What ship is she?
7: Prima.
2: Oh, my gosh. We have so much fun with her on Prima. Here she is. Mark, thanks for coming in.

0: Wow, there she is. Fellow godparent, Katy Perry.
1: We're family. Is there that how go. That works?
0: Yeah. We are family. Okay. We are family. Mm-hmm. I got all my sisters with me. Hey, thank you so much to Norwegian Cruise Line. Mark, the new president coming in. Nice guy. Very, very nice.
2: So sweet.
0: Yeah. It makes such a wonderful day, right?
2: Yeah.
0: Into the three things we need to know. Gandhi, what's going on?
1: U.S. and Iranian officials are set to sign a 14-point memorandum of understanding on Friday. That agreement is calling for negotiations to continue for 60 days to reach a final agreement to end the war. Iran's nuclear program will be subject to those negotiations. It also reopens the Strait of Hormuz, which we know is that vital oil shipping corridor, and unfreezes Iranian financial assets currently being held. The U.S. is promising to begin the process to end all sanctions on Iran. It would also ensure at least $300 billion in financing for rebuilding and economic development in the country. The Gilgo Beach serial killer will learn his official punishment today. Rex Huerman is expected to receive 3 consecutive life terms without a chance at parole at sentencing today. He confessed to killing 8 women dating back decades. Family members of the victims are expected to read impact statements, and he will also get a chance to speak. He previously admitted to strangling his victims. Many of them were sex workers whose remains were found along Ocean Parkway and Gilgo Beach. And finally, we've been talking about it all morning, but Lionel Messi tied the record for the most goals at the Men's World Cup. The 38-year-old superstar recorded a hat trick in last night's match between Argentina and Algeria, giving Argentina a 3-0 win and tying the record for the most World Cup goals, which is 16. This is Messi's 6th World Cup. Messi and Argentina will play again on Monday against Austria. Team USA will play Friday against Australia. And those are your three things.
0: Danielle, today's games.
2: Portugal and Congo DR, England and Croatia, Ghana and Panama, and Uzbekistan and Colombia.
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28: What's it all about?
29: So Allison takes the 4-year-old she babysits named Nathan to the pool on the weekend. So Allison thought, well, maybe it'll be funny. We'll phone tap Nathan's mom, Laura. We'll say there's a little pool poop problem.
28: Okay.
29: So no one likes poop in the pool. No.
28: I love it. all right, here we go. Let's listen to Danielle's phone tap. Here we go.
30: Hello.
29: This is Brene. I'm calling you from pool maintenance at the Hillside Beach Club.
30: Is everything okay?
29: Yeah, you have a 4-year-old son named Nathan?
30: Yes, is he all right?
29: Yeah, he's fine, but the pool's not fine. Why is it that we have poop in the pool?
30: I'm sorry, what?
29: Why are you laughing? It's not a joke. It's not funny.
30: I don't know. Did someone poop in the pool?
29: Yeah,
30: I don't understand
29: your son,
30: what you're saying.
29: Your son Nathan's poop is in the deep end of the pool, and I'm
30: okay,
29: not...
30: First of all, I'm sorry. You guys, I'm just going to step off for a second. I'm at work.
29: I don't care that you're at work. This is my work, and there's poop in my pool.
30: First of all, Nathan's 4, and he's not that keen on going to the deep end of the pool, so I find it hard to believe that he...
29: Okay, maybe it floated there. I don't know how it got there, but it's there. It's sitting there right now, and you need to come and clean it.
30: What?
29: Yeah, you need to come and clean the poop in the pool.
30: I am sorry, but isn't that your job?
29: No, that's not my job. If your child cannot go to the potty the proper way, he should not be in the pool.
30: Do you know? He does know how to go potty the proper way.
29: Obviously not if he's pooping in the deep end. And why is he in the deep end?
30: Do you know that it was that brilliant kid there?
29: No, first of all, this is not the first time that it's happened. I think you should have...
30: What?
29: You should have a talk with your babysitter because obviously she's not teaching him properly.
30: Listen. Can you hold on 1 second and I will absolutely call the babysitter and find out what the hell happened.
29: That's fine, but listen to me. What time can you be here to clean the poop up? Because I had to close.
30: I cannot leave work. I'm working on a project.
29: I had to
30: close. That is why Allison.
29: There's a floater in the pool, and you need to do something about it.
30: This is crazy. I have never in the...
29: What do you teach your children at home? Do you just teach your children that they can go wherever?
30: Listen to me. I don't have time for this to go around with
29: That's
30: you
29: what's in
30: my...
29: the pool. That's what's in the pool.
30: Let me call the babysitter and just relax and do your job, okay?
29: Here's
30: this
29: the thing.
30: It's not like rocket science, okay? It's just
29: what?
30: Just please, could you just hold on a minute. I am at work, and I cannot discuss this.
3: Listen to me. Do not grit your teeth when you are talking to me.
30: Do you run this place? Who are you?
29: I'm in charge of the maintenance department, and maybe he needs those rubber pants or whatever that they put on kids nowadays.
30: I don't even know what the you were talking about.
29: What the hell are you feeding this kid?
30: Oh, my God.
29: Don't oh my God me. Get it done.
30: You are the person running this place? This is so inappropriate.
29: Isn't it appropriate for your kid to take a dump in my pool?
30: I'm not coming down there and cleaning up poop. That is ridiculous.
29: And it's ridiculous.
30: And
29: that
30: when you're old and gray, you're going to all over yourself. So line up, lady. He's four.
29: Okay, fine. I'll let it go if you let me put you on the radio.
30: What?
29: This is Danielle Monaro from Elvis Duran and the Morning Show, and you just got phone tapped. Allison's playing a joke on you.
30: Oh, my God.
29: He didn't poop in the pool.
30: Okay, now I'm going to go home and kill you. I can't believe you did that to me!
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0: 96.1 Kiss FM, the Hudson Valley's number one hit music station. It's Ryan Seacrest. It's Tanya and Sisney at the back room. Thanks for being here. I was told by a friend of mine, she's like, oh my gosh, I get such the ick when I see a guy dance.
1: Oh.
0: Like if he sits there and just like nods his head, like even if she gets out and dances with her friends, if he gets out and dances, it becomes a total ick.
1: Well, that's rude.
0: No, I don't know. I've gotten the ick from guys who get out there and dance.
2: Okay.
1: Really?
0: Yeah. Guys were cool. I don't know. I thought I was hanging with like some cool guys.
2: Yeah.
0: And then I saw them dance. I was like, they just got a little less cooler.
1: I feel like guys on the dance floor are much cooler than guys sitting out on the outskirts.
2: Yeah. I'm with you.

0: No. I think me sitting on the side with my head back and forth.
1: Why do you move it so much? Like, just do a little, like, little knot. You don't have to be like, oh.
2: Your moves at my wedding on my wedding dance floor had girls being like, Ryan's hot.
0: Like, thank you, Sabrina Carpenter.
1: Surprisingly.
2: Let's go back to that inflection. Yeah.
0: I don't think that's a compliment.
2: Yeah, it was.
0: What were the dancers? I didn't remember what I did on that dance floor. But whatever I did, I should do it again.
2: Yeah, you were like being cutesy. You were like dancing with my mother-in-law and like twirling her around and just like being cute.
0: Okay. Can I borrow your mother-in-law a couple Fridays from now?
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1: Are you ready?
0: Then a quote of the day. Sisney loves a little stirring of the pot. Loves a little argument.
2: Gets the blood flowing, you know?
0: It's true. Mm-hmm. Tanya, I don't know if you love it so much. But anyway, if you
2: like
0: want
2: to do,
0: I don't like confrontation arguments either. And I just wanted to end.
2: By the way, I don't like it. I'm just playing along with you guys.
0: You do like it.
2: I don't like to argue.
3: I don't think she likes to argue, but she likes to win.
0: Yeah.
2: When I'm right.
3: No, but you
0: always when are you not right?
3: Yeah, right.
2: When I'm wrong.
0: But that's the thing. It's not about right or wrong. I don't like to argue. I don't care if you're right or I'm right. I just don't want to get into it.
2: So I don't like to argue either. I don't even like to talk it out.
0: You can keep telling yourself that, but we've lived with you for a long time.
2: Am I doing it right now?
3: Yeah, a little bit. A little bit.
0: And I'm going to say these words. I see your point.
2: Oh, you do.
3: Oh, that's good. I see your point.
0: No, that's what I'm telling you. The words
3: are. Those are the words.
0: Good. I see your point.
3: Just love that.
0: Put that in your pocket. And when your partner's arguing with you, I see your point. And it should be over. That's it. I see your point's great.
2: I love that. I'm going to remember that.
0: Quote for today. You ready for this, Tanya? You're going to love it.
3: Yeah.
0: People can only meet you as deeply as they have met themselves.
3: It's true. Yep.
0: I get so excited for it, though, like I thought. I see your point, Ryan. I see your point.
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2: Tanya, you're on. It looks like Joe Alwyn is he's moving on. He was dating Taylor Swift a long time ago.
3: Yeah, but they dated for 6 years.
2: Okay,
3: and now,
2: don't yell at me.
3: Now all these photos are emerging of Joe Alwyn with his new girl when Taylor Swift's about to get married. The timing just seems...
2: Oh, come on. You're so... Ugh. Please don't move. Hang on.
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0: 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Tanya, you're on. It looks like Joe Alwyn, who's his new girlfriend.
1: Okay, it's Sarah Pigeon.
0: All right. Oh, from JFK story. Yeah, oh my gosh.
1: Well, Sarah Pigeon is like the it girl right now. Like she is.
0: She's awesome in that. Yeah, she's like, so good in that series.
1: All eyes are on her. She's really kind
0: all
1: of.
0: All eyes are on her.
1: Oh, nailed it.
2: Wow, that was really good.
1: Okay, but this is hardly the first time that we've seen images. Like Joe Alwyn is notorious for being Mr. Private. When he and Taylor dated for the 6 years that they dated, they were super private. Like he even made Taylor more private.
3: So boring. Yes. I really didn't like those years.
1: Yes. And so
0: now
1: I find it very suspicious and the timing seems just a little bit.
0: Can I ask you questions about these pictures? Can we just get to that? Are they paparazzi pictures?
1: They were like on People magazine and TMZ.
0: Okay. But they're pop pictures.
1: Yeah. I mean, they're.
0: So she's so much the it person that I don't think they could probably avoid being photographed. That's I don't think that this is like timed any specific way.
1: Well, Dumois,
0: I doubt that she could be avoided.
1: Dumois did have like, they've previously posted some kind of photos of them before. But these just seem, I don't know. I don't know. I just find it. Joe was able to keep Taylor, who's even more famous than Sarah Pigeon, so secret and private for how many years, but he can't keep the paps away from him and Sarah.
0: I don't know, but I like it. I like the couple.
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Olivia Rodrigo's new album, You Seem Pretty Sad for a Girl So in Love, broke the first day streaming record over the weekend. So congratulations. She spoke about something else, revealing how she gets over an ex, the ick list. She says, have you ever made an ick list anytime you're like reminiscing? Like, oh my gosh, maybe I should text him. Just consult the ick list. It'll put you back on the straight and narrow. Good advice.

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1: Coming up next,
0: some foods like get a lot of PR, like kombucha or Dubai chocolate. I was thinking about one that I like that gets a lot of hype. We'll get into that and some others on the list.

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1: Does anybody love overnight oats?
2: I do.
3: Yeah,
2: I don't know how to make them, but I like them.
3: I do too.
1: I don't know what it is about this thing that's overnight oat trend, but if somebody says to me, oh, they brought me or they've got a jar in the fridge of overnight oats, like if I ever stay over at someone's place and they have overnight oats, that, I don't know what it does. I love overnight oats. It's just soggy oatmeal.
2: I know.
4: And it's cold,
2: soggy
4: too.
2: And like juicy and delicious.
4: If I'm ever staying at a hotel and like the cafe has it, I will always get it.
1: Me too.
4: Yeah.
1: Me too.
4: Seems like a treat.
1: I don't know what it is. It's so exciting. Overnight oats. And overnight oats is getting good PR. And so is Dubai chocolate.
2: Yes.
1: But is Dubai chocolate any different? Like, have you had Dubai chocolate compared to regular chocolate?
2: It's so good.
1: Is it different? Can you taste the difference?
2: Yeah, it's pistachio.
1: Like, I like Nutella.
2: Oh, my gosh.
4: I had to, like, buy that and be cautious how I buy it. You know, it's like, oh, we already bought it for
1: the
4: quarter.
1: Because you can get the big one.
2: When we were kids, my parents used to give us a piece of toast with Nutella on it as, like, our breakfast.
1: I don't know anybody that doesn't like Nutella.
4: Yeah, it's delicious. Yeah.
1: It's so good. Uh-huh. And it makes you feel... So if I were, like, the Dubai chocolate, which I've never had, over the Nutella, I only... The Nutella for me, but I haven't compared the two. Which you like better?
2: Ooh. That's a tough call. That's really tough.
1: And then there's dragon fruit, not getting so much PR.
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1: It wasn't too long ago when experts were actually advising a glass of wine is good for you every day. 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
1: It's usually a good sign if a new guy sets up a date for later in the calendar, right? It suggests he's organized. Think about that. Making plans, long runway. Now, Chloe's on the phone. She got asked out now for August, but she's worried about that. I don't know. I like it. Hang on, we'll come back with her.
2: Yeah, y'all know what it is. Katy Perry, Juicy J.

0: The Hudson Valley's number one hit music station, 96.1 Kiss FM. Chloe, now I want to jump into why you're calling. So you met him on Hinge and he asked you out on a date. Great. But the date is not until August?
1: Yeah. This was just a couple weeks ago that we matched and we've been texting pretty consistently and he asked me out. But yeah, it's 2 months away. He got tickets to an Ed Sheeran concert and asked if I wanted to go with him, which is awesome, right? But really, really far away.
2: That's insane.
0: Well, no, it's not.
2: Yes. What are you? They're going to talk for 2 months without seeing each other?
0: No, that's, it's okay. You shouldn't just say it's insane so rigidly. It's not insane. It's actually beautiful. It's great. It's not like he's not going to see or talk to you between now and then. Did he say, oh, and we're not going to see each other or not talk until August? Or is he just wants like it to be a special night and wants you to be there. I'm flattered that he's thinking that far ahead for thinking out loud for perfect night, Ed Sheeran. And the other thing is there's no reason why you can't say let's get together beforehand. And if it doesn't feel right, then you just don't go on that date. But don't wait. Two people can actually participate in getting together.
3: Exactly. Speak up.
0: All right, we got to roll. Thank you so much.
1: Thank you. I'll talk to him. Yeah.
0: Okay.
3: Good. I think it's great.
0: I think it's awesome.
3: I think it's weird.
0: And trust me, if you're into him, you're going to love Ed Sheeran's song standing next to him.
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0: 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Right now she's chewing, so she can't really answer.
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1: Well, here we go. It's time to do it. Producer Michaela is still single, so we're going to run down some of the opening lines she's gotten lately on the dating apps. This is quite fun. Next.

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1: Producer Michaela's back with more opening lines from all the dating apps she has. These are so fun. They're legit. They're real. Go ahead with number one. I'm looking at his photo. Okay. He's got dark hair, perfectly coiffed, and a nice smile. Mm-hmm. Okay, go ahead.
2: And he says, not only am I a nice guy, I will also kindly suggest that we go for spontaneous taco and ice cream runs. Laughing face and the okay hand emoji.
1: Spontaneous taco and ice cream runs sounds awesome.
3: Yeah.
1: I mean, that is a problem. Yes. Here's the problem, though, when you get into a relationship, all those calories. Pickup line, next one.
2: Pickup line, haiku, or ask you out.
1: Pickup line, haiku, or ask you out? What if you said haiku?
4: Just block him, bro.
1: Yeah. Now, what about the next one? All right, these are real hinge pickup lines for Michaela. Go ahead.
2: And he, number three, can I ask you something kind of crazy?
3: Oh, so annoying. I don't like a question for the first line.
1: Wait, that was the opening line, or is there a question?
2: No, that was it.
1: He's not for me.
2: No,
1: for you.
2: No, either.
1: Okay, let's go. Next one.
2: You look like the reason someone starts believing in fate.
3: That's cute. Yeah, I like that one.
4: It's not bad.
1: Plus, he's hot.
3: And he's very attractive.
1: All right, let's do one more real pickup line on Hinge that Michaela gets on a regular. Go ahead.
2: Okay, last one. Are you into bad guys?
3: Goo.
4: Block. Block them all.
1: No, I like the first guy.
2: Number one is good.
1: First guy is shy.
3: I agree.
1: He's gonna take on spontaneous taco and ice cream runs.
3: Mm-hmm, mm-hmm.
1: All right.
2: That's perfect.
1: Let us know how it goes. I always say that, and then I never hear back. So, Michaela, don't drop the ball on this.
2: I won't.
1: This might be your guy.
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not only did her new album, You Seem Pretty Sad for a Girl So In Love, come out last week, there's also a rumor that Olivia Rodrigo is on the way to Fortnite. And if that is true, she'll be my new character 100%. 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

0: Website is saying that this food item is the pumpkin spice of the summer. It's the Jeremiah Show on 96.1 Kiss FM. And what is this food item that's pumpkin spice for the summer? It's pickles. Yes. This summer, people are apparently doing crazy things with pickles. Did you know that you can get pickle-flavored popcorn, pretzels, protein bars, which sounds absolutely disgusting, hummus and frozen pizzas? You can even get a pickle smoothie if you were so inclined. Again, that sounds absolutely horrible, but that's just me, because pickles are yucky. Now, there is a food trendsetter, which is a ridiculous title for someone to have, that says pickles are the main character. Wild thing to say. And again, like, good for this person living their dream career, but I can't think of a more ridiculous job title than food trendsetter. But yes, this summer, if you're going to be eating something, it is most likely pickles. Just not me, because pickles are absolutely disgusting. Just yucky. More on the way from 96.1 Kiss FM.
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0: member of the Jeremiah Show family has three simple words they need to ask us. Am I wrong? This is 96.1 Kiss FM. Rachel reached out. My job does this thing each week where someone shares a fun fact. One of my coworkers shared a fact about something that really wasn't important. The thing is, her fact was incorrect. So I kindly told her I loved how excited she was about said fact, but she got everything mixed up. She thanked me, but then got quiet after. Another coworker texted me and said that I picked an awful time to correct her because apparently her boyfriend had just broken up with her. Seriously, how was I supposed to know that? Did I do something wrong here? I think the random coworker telling you that you somehow picked a bad time to correct someone because of a breakup is weird. Like, again, like you said, how are you supposed to know that? But also correcting someone over something silly as a fun fact is kind of a lame move too. So like, yeah, I lean on the side that you did do something wrong. But let us know if you agree or disagree. Instagram at Jeremiah on Air. 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

0: That was Kalani Unfolded on 96.1 KISS FM, the Hudson Valley's number one music station. It's Jeremiah, The Jeremiah Show. Hopefully, your Wednesday was amazing, my dudes. We made it through. We're halfway to the weekend. And if you want to hear a song as you are making your way home, just reach out on Instagram. It's at Jeremiah on Air. 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Taylor Swift is on the way. Bruno Mars and KISS Confessions from 96.1 KISS FM.
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0: anonymously confess those deep, dark secrets of yours right here on the radio. 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My daughter is graduating fifth grade. My job has a really weird and annoying anti-personal life policy when it comes to taking days off. So I called out sick because there was no shot I was missing my little girl's moving up ceremony. 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Like, get out of my face with that. And if you've got a secret you want to get off your chest, confess anonymously. 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

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We're halfway to the weekend here on the Jeremiah Show on the Hudson Valley's #1 hit music station. 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

0: That was Sienna Spiro, Die on This Hill on 96.1 KISS FM, the Hudson Valley's number one hit music station. It's Jeremiah, the Jeremiah Show. We made it through another Wednesday, my dudes. We are halfway to the weekend. It's almost there. And if you want to hear a song now that you've beaten the traffic, reach out on Instagram. 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Olivia Rodrigo's on the way. 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

0: That was Tame Impala and Jenny with Dracula on 96.1 Kiss FM, the Hudson Valley's number one music station. It's Jeremiah. 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

0: 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It's Mikey V with my big bro, Frankie V, and Gianna.
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0: 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They do this a lot in Germany for dads.
1: Ooh.
0: I feel like we should bring it here. Your dad is going to love this, and we'll talk more next.

0: 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It's Mikey V with my big bro, Frankie V, and Gianna. Jennifer, what is Sunday?
1: What is this Sunday? Is it FIFA?
2: A Father's Day, right?
3: Father's Day.
4: Oh, yeah.
0: Maybe dad likes soccer. We don't know.
2: No. Maybe your dad's name is FIFA and you're just saying that.
1: Yes.
2: Well, in America for Father's Day, we try to remember who our dad is and, you know, try to do something nice for them. But in Germany, they actually did something funny on Father's Day. And I think we should bring this to America for all the dads. So apparently, German's Father's Day is a little bit different than the one we have in America. Traditionally, it's a day for men to pull wagons filled with beer and food into the woods and do a full day of drinking and eating by themselves away from everybody except for their friends.
0: That sounds like a lot of dad's dream day right there.
2: Imagine. So yeah, they put all the food and all of it on the wagon. They just all pull it out there.
0: Goodbye.
4: My dad would love that.
2: Come back hammered and full later on.
1: I don't want to be a father in Germany, please.
0: Yeah, Dad, for Father's Day, I got you a wagon. Don't worry, you're not doing yard work, though.
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1: We may not know when or where Taylor Swift and Travis Kelce are getting married, but we do know that Tom Holland and Zendaya are officially married. Of course, they got engaged. Everyone was like, when's their wedding? And then this AI picture that honestly looked really real went around of like them getting married, but it was completely fake. Tom Holland was talking about how it was fake, and he was like, well, we already got married. And there's literally no pictures, no videos whatsoever. So the fact that Zendaya and Tom can keep it so low-key and so secret, I feel like that's how Taylor Swift and Travis Kelce's wedding is going to be. They probably already got married and we're never going to know.
2: Could you imagine if we do find out that they're already married and all of us have been running around like...
1: I'm telling you, that's crazy. How it's going to go. That's my prediction for Taylor and Travis.
2: But big congrats to Zendaya, though, and Tom Holland.
1: Yeah.
2: That is awesome. We're excited for them. And if we get more Taylor Swift wedding news, we will keep you updated.
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0: 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Is it too soon for this?